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1: 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But I wouldn't go that far. 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
3: 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And right now, there's 25% off across Nutmeg uniforms until the 12th of July.
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2: Ah, that's my orchestra of rubber ducks playing for me whilst I soak in a bubble bath. Yes, I have rubber ducks playing for me. I wish I could tell you that checking your tax and making any claims on the HMRC app felt like this. But I wouldn't go that far. Although, it is easier, and it will make you feel that little bit more on it.
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4: 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And right now, there's 25% off across Nutmeg uniforms until the 12th of July.
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0: 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Let's spark up the Barbie.
1: Dad, it's 9 a.m. on a Tuesday.
0: I know!
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7: Dundee University has been condemned by students, staff and alumni across the globe over proposals to close Cooper Gallery. The Duncan of Jordanston College of Art and Design facilities under threat as the institution bids to cut another £20 million. Artists, curators and academics warn the closure would be a loss felt far beyond Dundee as the establishment ranks third in Scotland and 15th in the UK for art and design. A uni spokesperson said alternative funding pathways and ways of working will be considered during a consultation. Three people have been charged following a disturbance in Aileth. At least 11 police vehicles responded to the incident in Market Square shortly after 9 o'clock on Monday night, and two officers were injured during the altercation. Two men aged 36 and 46 and a woman aged 45 have been arrested and charged in connection with the incident. The Prime Minister says Nigel Farage's by-election call is a desperate stunt from a man who's up to his neck in Please. The Reform leader, who's under intense scrutiny over undeclared gifts, has announced he's standing down as an MP and will fight the resulting election. The Scottish Police Federation are calling for more search powers in an attempt to combat young people carrying knives. In the 2024 calendar year, knives were found in 91 searches. David Kennedy is General Secretary of the Scottish Police Federation.
8: We went through a period where knife crime seemed to be decreasing. And sadly, around about 2017 or just prior, the use of stop and search was used wrongly. It was used for figures, it was used for stats. We need to move away from that.
7: And a new study has found people with endometriosis have a distinct pattern of hormones and that could transform how they're diagnosed and treated. The difference to those without the condition, which currently takes an average of 9 years to diagnose, means treatments can begin earlier. And Dr. Douglas Gibson, senior lecturer and the principal investigator, says it more importantly leads to a faster diagnosis.
9: Diagnosis is a major challenge in endometriosis. This difference in hormones, which we can measure in blood, should allow us to what we would call objectively identify endometriosis, so that rather than relying on symptoms or surgery or other means which contribute to the delay, a blood test could be done.
7: You're up to date on Original 106.

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2: The US military says it's hit 80 targets after launching airstrikes across southern Iran overnight. Air defence systems and coastal radars were among the sites listed by Central Command. It follows three tankers coming under fire in the Strait of Hormuz yesterday. Sky's correspondent Mark Stone describes how the strikes are being viewed in Washington.
3: Punishment not proportional. I think that maybe suggests to us that this is a little bit more sustained than the tit-for-tat that we have seen since that memorandum of understanding was signed on the 17th of June.
2: Iran's military has vowed a crushing response. In other news, Dundee business owners say parking charges are causing the city centre to decline while Broughty Ferry thrives. Staying at a city centre car park for more than 6 hours on a weekday costs at least £11, while a short-term space during the same period starts at £4.20. Meanwhile, short-term parking at one of Broughty Ferry's three car parks starts at £3, with stays of more than 4 hours costing £7. The area also has free unrestricted on-street parking, as one retailer labels the £18 plus charge for a 9 hour stay at one city centre car park criminal. A fitness coach grabbed the steering wheel and forced his partner to swerve onto the verge of the Kingsway during a terrifying campaign of abuse spanning nearly 3 years. Daniel Cochran, a personal trainer at an Angus gym, ranted at and berated his partner throughout their relationship. The 36-year-old has been placed on supervision for 2 years, ordered to engage with a domestic abusers programme, given 200 hours of unpaid work and served a 4-year non-harassment order. Finally, up-and-coming teenage tennis stars risk having to abandon their dreams unless development plans for players are overhauled, according to Judy Murray. The coach and former tennis player, who's also the mother of Jamie and Sarandi Murray, has urged Tennis Scotland to change its talent training and scouting programme. Mrs Murray says those living outside the Central Belt are not benefiting from Tennis Scotland's status quo. She's calling for more training centres throughout the country, as well as investments in local
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2: Dry with increasing spells of sunshine as the day goes on, feeling very warm with highs of 24 degrees. I'm Sky McCord, you're up to date on Original 106.

one, the only Winley. Because if so, that's a terrible lyric. But, you know, many years too late to discover that. 6:10, good morning. It's Vanessa. Hope you're good. And it's going to be a lovely day. I can tell that because my hay fever nose has happened, as it seems to for the first sort of 10 to 15 minutes of the show these mornings. 23 is the high today. And it's already looking gorgeous, isn't it? Wow. Sunny intervals and a moderate breeze. Thank you very much, return of the summer. Tomorrow's looking good as well. 23, same story. Friday, 22. Saturday, dark cloud.

0: Howard Jones and What Is Love on Original 106, okay? It is time for the Dinger Thinger. It is a badly described movie. This one, though, is a really obvious movie. I'm doing it anyway. A young... do I want to say... I mean, the minute I say this next word, you're going to get it. A young carnivorous animal, I'm giving you that instead, is persuaded to abandon his family after a dispute. He adopts an unusual diet with a meerkat and a warthog. Then returns to challenge the only other carnivorous animal with a British accent. 01592 757 757 is the number on WhatsApp. 81400 on the text. Start your message with the word original. And you can get me through the apps as well. Travel's next.
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2: Good morning, this is Cameron here with your latest travel, starting with the main routes M90 southbound. Lovely clear run so far, heading down towards the Queensferry crossing and down towards Edinburgh. Back in Fife, no issues on the A92 heading through the Red House, Bankhead and Preston. Dunfermline were clear on the Hobbyth Road heading in towards the centre. Tarrow Bridge fully open this morning, no restrictions there. Centre of Dundee were clear at Strathmartin, and across at Perth, no issues at the Broxton or Inveralmond. Spot any problems? You can call the original 106 Jambuster line on 01592 85 44 66.

0: tune. My goodness, not heard that forever. Alanis Morissette, you ought to know, on Original 106. It's been nice to hear Good Morning. That album, Jagged Little Pill, brilliant album if you need to be angry and sing along loudly to stuff. Alanis just been performing in the UK, actually, just 2 days ago. She played in Scarborough, a big festival to 8,000 people, and she headlined Crystal Palace in the Park as well. And she looks amazing. In fact, she looks better now than she did in the 90s because that's probably the same case for everybody in the 90s. Better skincare and probably better food. Green juices and all that kind of stuff. Fun fact, by the way, not that album, but later on in another album, and particularly the song Torch, it was about her ex-fiancé, Ryan Reynolds, the actor. She got angry about him and then wrote an album. So they split up. Fair. On the way, your news. It's 6:30.
1: Iran's hit American military sites in Bahrain and Kuwait. It follows fresh US strikes on 80 Iranian targets overnight in response to attacks on tankers in the Strait of Hormuz. Dundee business owners say parking charges are causing the city centre to decline, while the West End and Broughty Ferry thrive. Staying at a city centre car park for more than 6 hours on a weekday costs at least £11. And Judy Murray is warning up-and-coming tennis stars risk having to abandon their dreams unless development plans are overhauled.

0: Dua Lipa, Dance the Night on Original 106. Good morning, it's Vanessa, and apparently we take our Scottish corner shops for granted. According to an Englishman on TikTok, he says, I know I'm an English guy telling you about your Scottish shops, but I think you're maybe taking them for granted. And then he says this. Now, I can only play a little bit, because then he gets a bit sweary.
1: Item number one that you will not find in a corner shop in England, but you do in Scotland, is a delicious roll made freshly in a bakery, delivered each morning.
0: Ideal. So I had to stop it there because then bad words. But basically he goes on to say, you don't get that in England. I don't care where you're from. Don't give me your corner, your farm shop nonsense. Not that. And he says, I'm in the middle of a council estate and I'm getting freshly delivered rolls here in Scotland to my corner shop. He also goes on about the fresh sausages that are delivered. He's delighted about that. And then I can't remember his third one. Wow! You're right. Wee shops normally do have lovely, fresh Scottish rolls in it. Never considered that at all. Well done, us. If you need something carby, we'll have it freshly delivered for you.

0: Ocean Caribbean Queen on Original 106 is Vanessa. Good morning. Right, it's time for the Dinger Thinger recap, a badly described movie. It goes like this. A young carnivorous animal is persuaded to abandon his family after there's been a dispute, adopts an unusual diet with a meerkat and a warthog, and then continues to return to challenge the only other carnivorous animal with a British accent. 01592 757 7577 is the number for WhatsApp. 81400 on the text. Start your message with the word original. You can get me on the other apps as well. Right, coming up, we've got your travel next.
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3: Welcome back to Costa Coffee's Iced Coffee Forecast. Here to update you on the week ahead. Today, there'll be unexpected adventures moving in from the east, with high chances of bumping into friends and conversations that go on longer than planned. Later this week, expect a refreshing iced coffee, made for picnics with picky bits and nowhere to be until 6. Because whatever the weather, with a Costa iced coffee made with heart in hand, the summer moments we love last. Costa iced coffee, made for summer.
4: Ah. 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
3: Good morning, this is Cameron here with your latest on the roads. Now, if you're heading down towards Edinburgh, so far traffic light between Junction 2 Petrievi and 1B Ferry Toll and down towards the Queensferry Crossing. And I'm not seeing any build as yet further into Edinburgh on that Queensferry Road through the Barnton Junction and Newbridge and around Kirkliston, also looking fairly clear as well. Centre of Dunfermline looking lovely and clear on Hawbeath Road heading in towards the Sinclair Gardens roundabout. The A92 all the way from Cowdenbeath towards Loch Elly and the Red House at Kirkcaldy moving very well as well. Centre of St Andrews all looking lovely and clear. Tarrow Bridge fully open this morning, no restrictions in place, and then across at Perth we're clear at the Broxton and Inveralmond. Spot any problems though, call the original 106 Jambus line 01592 8544.

0: Shaboozy, a bar song. It's original. It's Vanessa. 6:49. Good morning. Your dinger thinger was a badly described movie. It went like this. A young carnivorous animal is persuaded to abandon his family after a dispute, adopts an unusual diet with a meerkat and a warthog, then returns to challenge the only other carnivorous animal with a British accent. Morning, David.
1: Hello, Vanessa. Badly described movie, The Lion King.
0: Yes.
1: Speak to you later.
0: Bye-bye. That is the right answer. He's at the top of Monroe again. Dave Stubbs, good morning, Vanessa. The answer to this morning's ding-a-thinga is The Lion King, my wife's all-time favourite film. It absolutely is. Nice work. It's a very good film. Fantastic music as well. Roy's getting it right. Emma and Mark as well. Well done.

massive all over the social media because of that one ad for Jet 2. 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But still rings a bell every time you hear it. I forgot to say well done to Liney, by the way, who also got the dinger thinger right. Well done, Liney. This is Teddy Swims. It's original.

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2: The US military says it's hit 80 targets after launching airstrikes across southern Iran overnight. Air defense systems and coastal radars were among the sites listed by Central Command. It follows three tankers coming under fire in the Strait of Hormuz yesterday. Sky's correspondent Mark Stone describes how the strikes are being viewed in Washington.
3: Punishment not proportional. I think that maybe suggests to us that this is a little bit more sustained than the tit for tat that we have seen since that memorandum of understanding was signed on the 17th of June.
2: Iran's military has vowed a crushing response. In other news, Dundee business owners say parking charges are causing the city centre to decline while Broughty Ferry thrives. Staying at a city centre car park for more than 6 hours on a weekday costs at least £11, while a short-term space during the same period starts at £4.20. Meanwhile, short-term parking at one of Broughty Ferry's three car parks starts at £3, with stays of more than 4 hours costing £7. The area also has free unrestricted on-street parking, as one retailer labels the £18 plus charge for a 9-hour stay at one city centre car park criminal. A fitness coach grabbed the steering wheel and forced his partner to swerve onto the verge of the Kingsway during a terrifying campaign of abuse spanning nearly 3 years. Daniel Cochran, a personal trainer at an Angus gym, ranted at and berated his partner throughout their relationship. The 36-year-old has been placed on supervision for 2 years, ordered to engage with a domestic abusers programme, given 200 hours of unpaid work and served a 4-year non-harassment order. Finally, up-and-coming teenage tennis stars risk having to abandon their dreams unless development plans for players are overhauled, according to Judy Murray. The coach and former tennis player, who's also the mother of Jamie and Sarandi Murray, has urged Tennis Scotland to change its talent training and scouting programme. Mrs Murray says those living outside the Central Belt are not benefiting from Tennis Scotland's status quo. She's calling for more training centres throughout the country, as well as investments in local clubs and coaches.
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2: Dry with increasing spells of sunshine as the day goes on, feeling very warm with highs of 24 degrees. I'm Sky McCord. You're up to date on Original 106.

Doctor album. Was he really a doctor? That is the question. Perhaps. This is Original. Hello, it's Vanessa. Welcome to Wednesday, the 8th of July. And we've got some nice weather today. We have highs of 23, which is absolutely gorgeous. Sunny intervals, moderate breeze. Looking out, it's pretty much what it's going to be like for today. Tomorrow, similar. 23 again, same sort of day. And Friday, 22. Saturday, when I look at it just now, suddenly drops down to 17 degrees. So it looks like today, tomorrow and Friday are the days you need to grab. Which is tricky if you're at work. But maybe better, send the kids outside for the school holidays. Just go outside and play. It's a big heat wave down south though, so we're getting this, but down south are getting 34, 35 degrees, which means they're cancelling sports days at some schools because they've still got their schools on, and people are preparing to be absolutely roasting, of course, with no escape. So you might need a towel to mop the sweat away. If you're at Wimbledon, you'll be struggling because people are pinching the towels. People being the actual players. They are disappearing faster than a tennis ball in a rally. The tournament stocked up with 7,040 quid cotton towels, including a limited edition red strawberry version. The players seem to love a little too much. In the first 6 days, 3,780 towels went out and only 2,745 came back, so 1,000 are missing. Who's up to it? The thing is, it's the players that are getting given these, and the players are obviously swiping them, but not all the players. 2,500 players didn't swipe them. And then when you find out your colleagues and your peers did, you're like, oh, I should have just kept that strawberry towel. If I don't win, I'll put it on eBay.

0: Dasha, Austin, on Original. It's 18 minutes after 7 on a gorgeous day. Going to be 23 today, it's very nice. So, not so good for Norway. They're not feeling very well. Norway's camp has turned into something that looks like more of a doctor's waiting room than a World Cup squad. Their manager, I'm going to guess it said Stale rather than Stale, which it reads, Solbakken, has been coughing his way through press conferences, and a couple of players have already missed matches because their bodies have basically said no. Oh no! Because they're playing England at the weekend, aren't they? And sort of most of Scotland, therefore, classes itself as Norwegian now. I saw somebody on a TikTok saying they've been looking into the DNA of Scotland and that on average, most Scots have about 12% Norwegian in them. And 18% is sort of as you get further north. And if you get all the way up to the Shetlands, it's about 24%. So I think it's fair to support Norway. As long as Haaland, as long as he's okay, right? It might just be only him on the team is the way it's going.
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2: Good morning, this is Cameron here with your latest on the roads. Good news on the M9 heading down into Edinburgh between Kirkliston and Newbridge. We did have an early broken down vehicle, moved onto the hard shoulder really quickly, however still a bit slow between that junction 1A at Kirkliston and 1 at Newbridge. Elsewhere into Edinburgh, not looking too bad at all on the Queen Street Road through the Barnton. Elsewhere across 5, lovely clear run on the A92 through the Red House, Bankhead and Preston. The A91 checks up well between Cooper and Dersey. Fully open Tiro Bridge this morning, no restrictions in place. No buildage yet at the Swallow Roundabout, Broxton or Inverarmon, so not looking too bad at all. If you spot any problems though, you can call the original 106 Jambuster line on 01592 85 44 66.

0: Ending. It's Original 106, Wednesday morning, third day of the school holidays, and the sun is out, 23 degrees today. That is the heat wave. This is what we are getting, so that's about 35, 34 down south, and we've got 23. But I'll definitely take it, because 34 is a little bit too warm unless you're going around in a bikini, which I'm absolutely not. But definitely a taps-off kind of a day. Less bikini and less abroad. On the way, I've got M People after your news and sport right now.
1: Iran's hit American military sites in Bahrain and Kuwait. It follows fresh US strikes on 80 Iranian targets overnight in response to attacks on tankers in the Strait of Hormuz. Dundee business owners say parking charges are causing the city centre to decline while Broughty Ferry thrives. Staying at a city centre car park for more than 6 hours on a weekday costs at least £11. And Judy Murray is warning up-and-coming tennis stars risk having to abandon their dreams unless development plans are overhauled.
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1: Max Anderson will get his big chance to earn a deal with St Johnstone in today's closed doors match against Hibs. The former Dundee midfielder, currently a free agent, has spent 4 days training with the club. And head coach Simo Valikari's confirmed Anderson will get minutes in the bounce game in Edinburgh. Meanwhile, new Dundee boy Zan Basir tells DTV he's already loving life at the club.
4: So far it's been good. The boys gave me a warm welcome. We hang around a lot, so from that point it was very easy for me. The training's been nice.
1: The former Slovenia under-21s international joined the club on a new two-year deal, with the Dark Blues holding the option of a third. You're up to date on Original 106.

And People, classic, One Night in Heaven. Yeah, slot that firmly into the 90s dance section. Look, if you like stuff like that and you want to have a boogie to that and other dance tunes like Pump Up the Jam, maybe something from the 80s, yes, maybe a little bit of ABBA, maybe some Bon Jovi, then get yourself along to Decadance. It's my day party that I put on. The next one is in Kirkcaldy. Yes, I am crowbarring this in. £9, 2 till 7. You get a complimentary wee Prosecco on the way in. There's performers and confetti and... you get given glow sticks. We don't make any money, pretty much, because I'm always blowing the budget. And it's at O'Connell's 2 till 7 on the 18th of July. Loads of stuff happening. You can see the videos in that online if you want. Just go to our Facebook page, Decadance 30s, over 30s. But look, if you're under 30 and you're coming with some mates, absolutely fine. Okay, sort of 25 plus, we look the other way. Come and join us. Right, on the way, I've got your fact of the day.

0: 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It's original.
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0: £1,000 up for grabs. Your job is to match with Mr. Dave Corner. He's off this week, of course, but he returns on Monday. Nonetheless, he is here in spirit as he has answered the questions for you. You just need to answer as well, and hopefully you will match with him four times. If you've never played the game before, we do it like this. It's a bit like Family Fortunes psychologically, in that we ask you to go for what you think might be the most popular answer to a question. So if it were something you toast on a campfire, you might say a marshmallow. It's going to be one of the most common things people say. Maybe bread might be in there, but that's sort of your two. There's lots of things you could do, but that's sort of the two that people are going to say. It's that kind of idea. £1,000, if you can match four times. I'm going to give you the first question. I think actually this is a blessing, this one, because I think there's only one answer to it. Name something you'd sniff before you throw it out. Something you'd sniff before you throw it out. Then you have three other questions. If you could match with Dave four times, you will win £1,000. So we were chatting about the towels at Wimbledon being nicked and general Wimbledon-ness. Did you know that it's actually Sir David Attenborough that is behind the reason we have yellow tennis balls? True story. When colour television was introduced to the UK in the 1960s, Attenborough was a controller for the BBC, and he noticed that traditional white tennis balls were hard to see on the new colour screens against the green grass. So he reached out to the International Tennis Federation. They conducted research and found that optic yellow is the most visible colour on camera. So the yellow balls were created for being seen, to be seen on television, and obviously they've stuck since. They were started being used in tennis matches in 1972, but Wimbledon refused to use them until 1986 when they finally caved.
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14: Good morning, this is Cameron here with your latest on the roads. Not looking too bad on the Queen Street crossing. Still a bit slow though down towards Edinburgh through that section on the M9 southbound junction 1A Kirkliston to 1 at Newbridge. Not helped, of course, by that earlier broken down vehicle, which is now on the hard shoulder. A92 is still looking absolutely grand through the Red House, the Bankhead and the Preston. No build, A915 standing stain heading in towards the Gallatin either. Across to St Andrews, looking absolutely grand on the A91. Dundee were clear at the Strathmartin, and then across at Broxton, not looking too bad at Perth there, but a bit slow on the approaches towards Inveralmond. Spot any problems? Call the original 106 Jambuster line 01592 854466.

0: to my heart. It's 7:50. It's original.
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0: So, can we get another win? We had one a couple of weeks ago. I see this because Charlie is on to play. Good morning, Charlie.
3: Good morning.
0: Morning. You are up early because you're away delivering, or you're collecting, then delivering car parts for one of many car part company, Napa Car Parts. Is that what it is?
3: That's correct, yeah. Yes. It's in Rosyth.
0: You're in Rosyth. So, mechanics and whatnot, garages put in their request the night before, and next day, you're there.
3: To get the early deliveries, yeah.
0: So, what time do you have to start then, if you're away to deliver stuff now?
3: Well, I'm actually outside the branch at the moment, so we start about 8 o'clock. So they're getting their first deliveries for probably between 8:30 and 9:15.
0: There you go. That's what's going on behind the scenes. It's an amazing machine. Many working parts to make sure you get your car fixed.
3: Definitely.
0: I love it. Right, £1,000 to be won. Your job is to match with Dave. How are you with sort of getting inside the head of Dave?
3: Not that great.
0: It's maybe not a place you want to be. I don't know. Right. So, well, let's see how we get on. Fingers crossed. Are you ready to play the game?
3: Yes.
0: Okay, here we go. So, question one. Could you name something you sniff before throwing out?
3: Milk.
0: Something that squeaks when it's old.
3: Oh, a door.
0: What part of the door would be squeaking?
3: The hinges.
0: Something you might use only a few times a year.
3: A barbecue.
0: Something you buy from a bakery, but not bread. Something else you'd get from a baker's.
3: Pies.
0: Okay. How do you feel about those?
3: There's one or two of them. It could have been two or three answers. So
0: yeah. Okay, let's go back over them. So your first question was, name something you sniff before throwing out. I feel there's only one answer to this. You said milk. Is that the one?
4: Milk.
0: Yes, absolutely. Second one, name something that squeaks when it's old or gets old. Door hinge, you said. Dave said.
4: A door hinge.
0: Hey, there we go. Something you might use only a few times a year. You said barbecue. Today would be a barbecue day. Dave said.
4: Passport.
0: Passports. Barbecue is a good shout. I never even thought of that. Typically in Scotland as well. So we are out. Was it a 3 out of 4? How did we do on the last one? Something you buy from a bakery that isn't bread. You said a pie or pies. Dave said
4: a fudge donut.
0: Ah, so you wouldn't have got it. Would have been a 2 out of 4 anyway. If that makes you feel any better.
3: No problem.
0: Started off strong, but didn't quite go your way. Give it another go.
3: No problem. Thank you.
0: All right. Thanks, Charlie. Have a good day.
3: Bye now.
0: Bye. See you later. Do you think you could have done better? Did you match all 4? 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

0: 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It's Original. 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
3: The US military says it's hit 80 targets after launching airstrikes across southern Iran overnight. Air defense systems and coastal radars were among the sites listed by Central Command. It follows three tankers coming under fire in the Strait of Hormuz yesterday. Sky's correspondent Mark Stone describes how the strikes are being viewed in Washington.
4: Punishment not proportional. I think that maybe suggests to us that this is a little bit more sustained than the tit-for-tat that we have seen since that memorandum of understanding was signed on the 17th of June.
3: Iran's military has vowed a crushing response. In other news, Dundee business owners say parking charges are causing the city centre to decline while Broughty Ferry thrives. Staying at a city centre car park for more than 6 hours on a weekday costs at least £11, while a short-term space during the same period starts at £4.20. Meanwhile, short-term parking at one of Broughty Ferry's three car parks starts at £3, with stays of more than 4 hours costing £7. The area also has free unrestricted on-street parking, as one retailer labels the £18-plus charge for a nine-hour stay at one city centre car park criminal. A fitness coach grabbed the steering wheel and forced his partner to swerve onto the verge of the Kingsway during a terrifying campaign of abuse spanning nearly 3 years. Daniel Cochran, a personal trainer at St Angus Gym, ranted at and berated his partner throughout their relationship. The 36-year-old has been placed on supervision for 2 years, ordered to engage with a domestic abusers programme, given 200 hours of unpaid work and served a 4-year non-harassment order. Finally, up-and-coming teenage tennis stars risk having to abandon their dreams unless development plans for players are overhauled, according to Judy Murray. The coach and former tennis player, who's also the mother of Jamie and Sarandi Murray, has urged Tennis Scotland to change its talent training and scouting programme. Mrs Murray says those living outside the Central Belt are not benefiting from Tennis Scotland's status quo. She's calling for more training centres throughout the country, as well as investments in local clubs and coaches.
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3: Adverts for takeaway giants Domino's, Papa John's, KFC and Burger King have all been cleared of breaking new junk food rules. The Advertising Standards Authority says not all of the company's products are classified as less healthy by the government. Those that are can't be promoted on TV or on-demand services between 5:30 a.m. and 9 p.m.
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3: Dry with increasing spells of sunshine as the day goes on, feeling very warm with highs of 24 degrees. I'm Sky McCord. You're up to date on Original 106.

What a tune. Go Your Own Way, Fleetwood Mac. It's Original 106, 11 minutes after 8. Vanessa here. It's the 8th of July. It's going to be a lovely day. 23, 24 degrees. The sun is out and shining. What is not to like? If you're a Portugal fan, you'll be crying. Because that was Ronaldo's last World Cup. Portugal lost out to Spain. They're out. And so there's a lot of tears because Ronaldo did say that the 2026 World Cup was going to be the last one that he would be in. So that's it. You're not going to see him in another World Cup. But we know he's like the greatest player. But did you realise what he's done? Like what he's actually done? Portugal had never won a trophy before he was on the team, and then they've won three. Here's some of his achievements. First men's player to appear in six FIFA World Cups. Only men's player to score in six different World Cups. And in the 2026 World Cup, he scored three goals at the age of 41. Let's just remind ourselves, that is old for a football player. He led Portugal through one of the most successful eras in history. He's the all-time leading goal scorer and highest scoring player in men's international football. Captained Portugal in the Euros 2016 and helped Portugal win multiple international titles. I'm talking about it like he's about to leave football. He's not leaving football. He's just not going to do another World Cup. Are Portugal themselves stressing about that though? Are they thinking, oh, we've not got Ronaldo. We're going to be struggling next year. Mind you, next time it gives Scotland a chance again against Portugal. Right? If we get back in to the next World Cup and we can stay in

0: Girls, 16 after 8. It's original. It's Vanessa here. That means it's time to win tickets to the Burnt Island Fair.
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0: So yeah, you can win up to 20 ride passes with Child's Play. How it works is that we have pupils from different schools across the area, and each week it's a different school. This week it's Carlton Primary in Glenrothes, and our pupil today is...
3: Good morning, Dave Everett.
0: Hello.
3: My name is Grayson.
0: Lovely. Grayson has got up to 3 clues for us to describe an item, place, person or thing. Your job is to tell us what it is. If you can get it right on clue 1, you win 20 ride passes to the Burnt Island shows in Burnt Island. Ideal, particularly going on a day like today. Wouldn't it be nice? Tomorrow's to be lovely, Friday's to be lovely. Get the tickets, take the kids, go on the stuff. Cost you nothing apart from just getting there. Got the big wheel, it's 150 foot, the big massive big wheel. Imagine being on the top of that today. What a beautiful day. What a view you'll have. They've got the big star flyer, they've got the ghost train and the dodgems and the waltzers and chair planes and teacups and stalls. All the fun of the fair, as they say. You need to tell us what Grayson is describing. It's a strong clue one today. Here we go.
3: He's yellow.
0: Now remember, Grayson is 5, so minimal hymns that are yellow.
3: He's yellow.
0: Who is he? 01592 757 757. He is yellow. Who is he? Take a stab at it. If you get it right, you will win 20 ride passes. If you don't get it right, you can give us a call back. Just a local call. Here's ABBA. It's original.

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4: Good morning, this is Cameron here with your latest travel. I'll start with the A92 southbound. We've got reports of a pedestrian between the Red House and Bankhead, so do bear that one in mind if you're heading along the A92 at the moment. We're just checking this one out with our police colleagues. Elsewhere to the main routes, A92 elsewhere, not looking too bad at all in terms of volume of traffic. The M90 southbound towards the Queensferry crossing moving well fairly this morning. Down into Edinburgh, bit sluggish at Kirkliston towards Newbridge, not helped by that earlier breakdown this morning. Tay Road Bridge, absolutely grand, no delays there this morning and no restrictions in place. Centre of Perth, we've got the usual build just on Dundee heading in towards the city centre. Spot any problems, call us on the original 106 Jambuster line, 01592 85 44 66.

0: Bobby Brown and Every Little Step. It's original 106. We're on clue one for Child's Play with our pupil from Carlton Primary.
1: Good morning, Dave Everett. My name is Grayson.
0: Grayson has come in with a really strong first clue.
1: He's yellow.
0: He's yellow. So you've only got a few yellow people to think about there. Who could Grayson be describing? 01592 757 757. It is on the way very shortly. But we've got to get your news and sport on first. Just coming up for 8:30, we'll get your latest news headlines.
2: Iran's hit American military sites in Bahrain and Kuwait. It follows fresh US strikes on 80 Iranian targets overnight in response to attacks on tankers in the Strait of Hormuz. Dundee business owners say parking charges are causing the city centre to decline while Broughty Ferry thrives. Staying at a city centre car park for more than 6 hours on a weekday costs at least £11. And Judy Murray is warning up-and-coming tennis stars risk having to abandon their dreams unless development plans are overhauled.
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2: Max Anderson will get his big chance to earn a deal with St Johnstone in today's closed doors match against Hibs. The former Dundee midfielder, currently a free agent, has spent 4 days training with the club. And head coach Simo Valikari's confirmed Anderson will get minutes in the bounce game in Edinburgh. Meanwhile, new Dundee boy Zan Basir tells DTV he's already loving life at the club.
5: So far it's been good. The boys gave me a warm welcome. We hang around a lot, so from that point it was very easy for me. The training's been nice.
2: The former Slovenia under-21s international joined the club on a new 2-year deal, with the Dark Blues holding the option of a third. You're up to date on Original 106.

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0: 25 to 9, it's Vanessa. Good morning, it's a lovely sunny day, a great day to head to the Burnt Island shows. Even better, if you're heading there for free, you can win tickets to go there with Child's Play. Our pupil is describing an item, place, person or thing. Tell us what it is and you win.
3: Good morning, name is Vanessa.
4: My name is Grayson.
0: Grayson has told us this.
4: He's yellow.
0: He's yellow. That's clue one. That gets you 20 ride passes if you can get it. And it's a strong clue. Original 106. Who's that, please?
5: Rory.
0: Rory?
5: Yes.
0: Ah, Rory. Where are you, Rory?
5: Home.
0: You're at home. Ideal. Well, that's where you want to be on a day like today. Okay, what is your guess, please?
5: Pluto from Mickey Mouse.
0: Pluto from Mickey Mouse. I love Pluto. Do you like Pluto?
5: Yeah.
0: Yeah, amazing. He's sadly, it's not him. But thank you so much for your guess. You can try again, though.
5: Okay, thank you.
0: Thanks, Rudy. Bye-bye. Hi, Original. Who's that, please?
6: Susan.
0: Right, Susan. Good. You answered the first question correctly. What's your guess, please?
6: I'm going to say SpongeBob.
0: SpongeBob is indeed yellow. That is a good shout. Not the right yellow person.
6: Oh, well. Oh, my. What
0: sorry, worth a go. Thank you. Bye-bye.
6: Bye.
0: Hi, Original. Who's that, please?
7: Gary Urquhart.
0: Gary, did you say?
7: Yeah, Gary Urquhart.
0: Gary. Right, okay. What's your guess, please?
7: Pikachu.
0: Pikachu is indeed yellow.
7: Yes.
0: Do you like a bit of the old Pokemon?
7: No, I don't know, but I know my nephew does, and he's about the same age as that boy in the radio.
0: Oh, is he? So he would like to win some tickets, I would imagine. He'd be going on some stuff.
7: Yeah, because that's exactly where they're going. They're going to my nephew and my niece.
0: Oh, brilliant. It is the right answer. They're going. Yes. You got the right yellow guy.
7: Brilliant.
0: So you've just won 20 tickets. You did it on clue one. I'm stuffed for the rest of the show, but you have won the tickets. Well done.
7: I just thought it straight away because he loves Pokemon, eh? And I was like, your Pikachu's yellow.
0: Ideal. Well, there we go. Whether you like Pokemon or not, it's in your head and it's just won you the 20 ride passes.
7: That.
0: So will you be taking
7: brilliant.
0: Them?
7: Yeah.
0: Yeah, absolutely. You should get the credit for that. And it's not, they don't even need to know that you've not paid for it.
7: No.
0: Just take the glory. Right, well done.
7: That's it. Thank you very much.
0: Nice work, Pikachu. Tickets out the door on clue one. This is why you've got a phone on clue one. Got to give it a chance. Clue two would have been this.
3: Yeah, the electric shaped tail.
0: He's got an electric shaped tail, which I thought was a great clue. And
3: his friends are called Bulbasaur, Squirtle, Charizard, and Charmander.
0: That's his friends. I don't know the names of them. Squirtle, Charizard, and I'm stuck after that. The answer?
3: It's Pikachu!
0: Yes! Another Child's Play tomorrow. More tickets to be won. This is Madonna. It's Original.

0: Madonna and Beautiful Stranger, it's original 106. A couple of days ago, 5 days ago I think, she dropped her new album, the whole album. So she released the single from it with Sabrina Carpenter, but there's the whole album, Confessions 2, that's been dropped, and people are saying it's great. It's sort of her back to her best. It makes sense because it's like, let's be honest, the last great album she did, which was Confessions. So it's a similar vein to that, similar sort of styling. I loved that album, and I went to see her on tour at Wembley doing the Confessions tour. It was phenomenal. I saw her at two other tours after that. They were rubbish. They absolutely were terrible. One where she performed, she arrived too late, so they cut the sound on her, and for 45 minutes after it, she'd just cycled about on a little kind of toy car and tried to shout the lyrics with no sound or microphone. That was rotten. However, hoping for better things with Confessions 2, if that's on tour, going by how the album sounds, it should be good. As long as she arrives on time. On the way, Ariana Grande and your travels next.
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2: Good morning, this is Cameron here with your latest travel. Starting with the reports of having a pedestrian on the A92 southbound between the Red House and Bankhead. Now, I've checked out with our police colleagues, there's no trace of a pedestrian on that A92, so looks to be fairly clear. Otherwise, traffic volume, not looking too bad at all on the 92, and that includes the Red House, Bankhead and Preston. Good news, heading down towards Edinburgh, busy but moving fairly well on the N90 towards the Queensferry crossing. Back to Fife then, the 91. Moves well between Cooper and Dersey. No build on the Tayrow Bridge. Up in Dundee, we're clear at Strathmartin and then across to Perth. Not looking too bad at all, heading into Perth City Centre. A bit slow, M90 on the northbound towards the Broxton. Spot any problems? Call the original 106 Jambuster line 01592 85 44 66.

0: cooking it up. Loving, I'm living, so we turning up. Yeah, we turning it up.
1: Ariana Grande, No Tears Left to Cry on Original. It's a lovely day. 23, 24 degrees today, sunny, same tomorrow, decent on Friday, but then it's rainy on Saturday. So if you have got time off work or you've got some summer holiday time just now, get out and enjoy that weather if you can. It is there. It is our version of the heatwave they have down south. Timu heatwave, we'll take it. On Friday, you can win with Bridie Friday. It's all with Stephens. In fact, Stephens the Baker's drive-through in Leven at Turpie Road, just at the entry to the Aldi car park, which is ideal because you just roll down your window and take your pasties and Bridies and cakes and soup and whatnot. 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Put the deets in there and then we might call you on Friday. If we call you, you must answer. Thank God it's Bridie Friday. Answer with anything else that's not happening. Last week, actually, Dave and I called two people first and it was the third call that was answered correctly. First person didn't answer at all. Second person said hello. Third person did it right. The thing is that later on, the first person we called tried phoning back and we can't do anything about it. We can't do anything about it. If you've missed out, you've missed out. You can register again, original106.co.uk. Bridie Friday is on. Get involved. Sometimes

0: Freddie Mercury, Living on My Own. It's original 106 lined up to play. I've got Spin Doctors, Katie Tunstall, and your news is next.
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2: The US military says it's hit 80 targets after launching airstrikes across southern Iran overnight. Air defense systems and coastal radars were among the sites listed by Central Command. It follows three tankers coming under fire in the Strait of Hormuz yesterday. Sky's correspondent Mark Stone describes how the strikes are being viewed in Washington.
3: Punishment not proportional. I think that maybe suggests to us that this is a little bit more sustained than the tit for tat that we have seen since that memorandum of understanding was signed on the 17th of June.
2: Iran's military has vowed a crushing response. In other news, Dundee business owners say parking charges are causing the city centre to decline while Broughty Ferry thrives. Staying at a city centre car park for more than 6 hours on a weekday costs at least £11, while a short-term space during the same period starts at £4.20. Meanwhile, short-term parking at one of Broughty Ferry's three car parks starts at £3, with stays of more than 4 hours costing £7. The area also has free unrestricted on-street parking, as one retailer labels the £18 plus charge for a 9-hour stay at one city centre car park criminal. A fitness coach grabbed the steering wheel and forced his partner to swerve onto the verge of the Kingsway during a terrifying campaign of abuse spanning nearly 3 years. Daniel Cochran, a personal trainer at an Angus gym, ranted at and berated his partner throughout their relationship. The 36-year-old has been placed on supervision for 2 years, ordered to engage with a domestic abusers programme, given 200 hours of unpaid work and served a 4-year non-harassment order. Finally, up-and-coming teenage tennis stars risk having to abandon their dreams unless development plans for players are overhauled, according to Judy Murray. The coach and former tennis player, who's also the mother of Jamie and Sarandi Murray, has urged Tennis Scotland to change its talent training and scouting programme. Mrs Murray says those living outside the Central Belt are not benefiting from Tennis Scotland's status quo. She's calling for more training centres throughout the country, as well as investments in local clubs and coaches.
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2: Adverts for takeaway giants Domino's, Papa John's, KFC and Burger King have all been cleared of breaking new junk food rules. The Advertising Standards Authority says not all of the company's products are classified as less healthy by the government. Those that are can't be promoted on TV or on-demand services between 5:30 a.m. and 9 p.m.
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2: Dry with increasing spells of sunshine as the day goes on, feeling very warm with highs of 24 degrees. I'm Sky McCord. You're up to date on Original 106.

0: course, and the cherry tree. It's original 106 morning. It's Vanessa. I hope you're good. Lovely day. Highs of 23. We will take that. Thank you very much. Are you in the market for a new car? Brand new luxury car from China. Huawei have brought something wildly luxurious out. This is a guy called Jake versus the estate talking about it.
1: I built a new luxury car and it can literally project a full-blown movie through its headlights. It's called the Huawei Aito M9 and it makes Western luxury cars just look stupid. When you're driving on the motorway, the million pixel headlights literally cut out the light around oncoming cars so you never blind them. It can project massive navigation arrows onto the road in front of you, and it can even project a light carpet that matches the exact width of your car in the driving lane. It features an advanced active suspension system that reads the road ahead. It compensates for bumps in milliseconds and tiny bumps, meaning while you're on the inside, you literally don't feel the road at all. It can even raise a single wheel off the ground dynamically if you get a flat tire. Insane. And on the inside, it's like a private jet. It features a 32-inch cinema screen that rolls down from the ceiling. There's screens behind the seats and a crazy 43-speaker sound system with a next-level noise cancellation. You could genuinely live inside this thing. And right now, it's only available in China, and it feels like something straight out of 2035.
0: So, yeah, it sounds incredible, doesn't it? You can get a 32-inch screen in it. It's all luxurious leather. It does the thing with the bumps that he's talking about at 43 speakers. The way

the lights work incredible. First comment when I went to look into the comments was somebody saying, I hate to think what it costs to replace one of those lights. You're not going to Halfords and getting one put in for £8.99, are you? You're absolutely not. £2,000, maybe. This is ELO, Mr. Blue Sky. It's original.

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2: Good morning, Cameron McGarvey here with the latest on the roads. Now, the M90, lovely clear run this morning heading down towards Edinburgh. No delays really on the Queensfield Road through the Barrington as well, so really not been looking too bad at all this morning. The E92 looking absolutely grand through the Red House, the Bankhead and the Preston, and we're looking fine as well on the A919 between Lucas and Gar Bridge. Really, traffic very light across Fife this morning. Into Dundee, wee bit slow on the Arbroath Road heading in towards the Scott Fife roundabout, and then across at Perth, just got some user congestion M90 northbound at the Broxton roundabout. Spot any problems? Call the Original 106 Jambus line at 01592 85 44 66.

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Cheryl Crow, All I Wanna Do on Original 106. It's Vanessa. Good morning. Lovely day. 23 degrees is your high. Maybe 24 in some places. And we basically got the heatwave light. Timu heatwave. Down south, they've got 34, 35. Pretty toasty. Sweaty for Wimbledon. I've got some Wimbledon facts for you. Wimbledon is the oldest tennis tournament in the world, first held in 1877. It's the only Grand Slam still played on natural grass, which has to be cut to exactly 8 millimetres throughout the tournament. It uses 55,000 tennis balls every year, replacing them after the first 7 games, and then every 9 games after that. So it's a lot of balls going somewhere. It runs for 14 days. Federer holds the record for most men's single titles with 8. And Martina Navratilova holds the record for most women's singles with 9. Longest match was the one in 2010. Lasted 11 hours and 5 minutes. And it's got a strict all-white dress code. Fans consume nearly 2 million strawberries during the tournament. And it's got minimal on-court advertising. In fact, Slazenger have been supplying the balls for the Wimbledon since 1902. Imagine if they were just taking it for granted and they're like, alright, we'll totally get it next year, and then Wimbledon were like, nah, come with somebody else. Like, what? It's the world's longest running sporting sponsorship. Players have to bow or curtsy when entering the court if the king or queen are there, and the grass courts are reseeded every year with 100% perennial rye grass, replacing the old mix to make the surface stronger and more consistent. That's impressive. I can't even keep certain weeds down on my lawn. Swam. Original. Come and go.

0: George Ezra and Shotgun. It's Original 106. It's Vanessa. Good morning. Not heard from George Ezra in a while. Where is he? Just chilling, counting his coins. So he should. A little bit earlier, we played Harry Styles and Watermelon Sugar. Harry Styles, by the way, has just been given a Guinness World Record for the longest run of concerts at Wembley Stadium. He did 12 sold-out shows, and the people to do more than the last record, I suppose, Coldplay, with 10 nights in 2025. It says it's a testament to his ambition and obviously his connection with his fans and the money his fans have, because I bet they're not cheap tickets. Taylor Swift will be looking on with envious eyes, though, won't she? Like, oh, I can absolutely get more than 12 dates at Wembley. Just you wait, Harry.
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15: Good morning, Cameron here with your latest. Really very light traffic across the area, actually. Down towards the Queensferry crossing, traffic is light. The A92 checking out absolutely fine through the Red House, Bankhead and Preston. Across the St Andrews, we're lovely and clear in and out of the centre there. A919, nothing to report between Lucas and Garbridge. Tayrow Bridge fully open this morning again. Traffic looking lovely and light. Dundee, similar story at the Strathmartin. Early delays have eased quite quickly, actually. And then across at Perth, really looking a lot better on the M90 towards the Broxton after that earlier sluggish traffic. So, not too bad a start for this point of Wednesday morning. Spot any problems though, you can call the original 106 Jambuster line on 01592 8544 66.

0: Sybil. When I'm good and ready, it's original. 106 is Vanessa. I am late for everything. And that is basically my motto. When somebody says, when are you going to be at that thing? Vanessa, when are you turning up? Vanessa, when are you going to get that document in that you need to get in?
1: When I'm good and ready.
0: It's not because I'm twiddling my thumbs. It's because I seem to be on a different time to everybody else on earth. Sybil's got it right. Martin, he's on time. He's on the way very soon. How's it going?
2: Hiya. Morning, Vanessa. Right, top 10 at 10 is on the way. I know that for 2026, Scotland's involvement in this World Cup is something we'd probably like to gloss over now. But that doesn't diminish the memory of this amazing goal in one of our mystery years, scored by little Archie Gemmell.
3: It's 3-1! A brilliant individual goal by this hard little professional has put Scotland in dreamland.
2: So yeah, it was against Holland. At that point, things looked possible for us. Ah, it wasn't to be. But which year do you think that might have been? I know, you know the answer already. Great tunes coming up and our top 10 is on the way.
0: Oh, Martin. Oh, don't make us sad after our appearance. We were in the World Cup, at least. Don't tell us to forget it.

0: 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Have a good one.
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2: The NATO chiefs called US airstrikes on Iran overnight absolutely necessary after tankers were targeted in the Strait of Hormuz.
3: When you have a ceasefire and Iran is basically violating the ceasefire, we've seen what happened yesterday with ships being attacked, I think it is totally crucial that the US forcefully reacts.
2: The American military hit 80 sites, prompting Iran to threaten what it calls a crushing response. Missile alert sirens have sounded in Bahrain and Kuwait. In other news, business owners in Dundee believe parking charges are criminal and hampering the city centre whilst the West End thrives. A 6 hour or more stay in the centre during the week costs a minimum of £11. Meanwhile, car parks in the West End allow free stays for 2 hours and charge £3 to park all day. There's also unrestricted free on-street parking there. As property firm director Adam Hutchison tells The Courier, this helps encourage regular footfall and return visits. And finally, Judy Murray is calling for Tennis Scotland to break from the status quo as it risks those living out with the Central Belt abandoning their dreams. The coach and former players urging the governing body to change its talent training and scouting programme. She's calling for more training centres and investment across the country, as well as more support for junior players to compete nationally and internationally. But Tennis Scotland insists the sport's thriving here as it gives opportunities to school kids all over to try tennis for free.
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2: Dry with increasing spells of sunshine as the day goes on, feeling very warm with highs of 24 degrees. I'm Sky McCord, you're up to date on Original 106.
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0: Oh, what a way to get the top 10 at 10 midweek edition underway. Vic Reeves and the Wonder Stuff just a few minutes ago, a cover of the 60s hit Dizzy, originally performed by Tommy Rowe. And from the soundtrack of the movie Mermaids, a performer who found fame in the 1960s originally, Cher, and the Shoop Shoop song. Good morning, Martin Ingram here. We're on year guessing duty, and if you want to participate, I would love to hear from you. Maybe you've got the year already based on the two songs I've played. If not, don't worry, plenty more tunes to come. We'll do a year switch at about half past. And I've got these clues as well, which may help you out.
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0: Well, I wonder how many folks listening right now remember Green Shield stamps. In this year, they were officially withdrawn. Green Shield stamps, a scheme where a collection of these stamps pasted into books were redeemable for various items and goods. And as a result of the withdrawal of the scheme, Green Shield stamps pivoted to a cash-only catalogue business, which rebranded and evolved into the high street retailer Argos. Did you know that? Interesting fact. And in July, Martina Navratilova won her record 100th singles match at Wimbledon in our mystery year. Which year do you think it is? Text 81400, start your text with the word original. 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

0: Well, a pretty unique mashup of U2 and Frankie Valli and the Four Seasons, all put in the melting pot together and presented by the Pet Shop Boys. Where the Streets Have No Name, Can't Take My Eyes Off You was a huge hit. But in which mystery year? If you know, I would love to hear from you. Brand new on the TV in this mystery year, this.
1: It's only a game, so put up a real good fight.
0: Big Break, a new snooker-based TV game show. It was hosted by Jim Davidson with John Virgo as referee. And the show's coming back later on this year. Paddy McGuinness will host it. Stephen Hendry will be the new referee. So, brand new in the box, Big Break, which year?
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0: Top 10 at 10 on Original 106. Zoe, Sunshine on a Rainy Day. Maybe your favourite song in this half hour was this one. It's only a game, so might have been my favourite. I'm only kidding. They're all great tunes. And they all came from the year 1991. Well done if you spotted 1991.
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0: Okay, we're moving back through time from 1991 for part two of the Top 10 at 10 to the year when, in the month of June, Scotland international footballer Willie Johnston was sent home from the World Cup in Argentina after testing positive for a banned stimulant, which he had innocently taken as part of an over-the-counter hay fever medication. And he paid the price for that, being sent home. Dave Lee Travis succeeded Noel Edmonds as the presenter of the Radio 1 breakfast show in this year. But which year? You know how to get in touch. Let's be having you, and I'll play the tunes.
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0: the debut UK hit for Blondie, as we were introduced to the delights of Debbie Harry posters on many a bedroom wall in our mystery year. Blondie with Denis on the Top 10 at 10 Part 2 on Original 106. More tunes on the way and a local clue coming up too.
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to Original 106. Welcome along, first and foremost. And we do this every weekday morning, 10 to 11. We play you the music from two classic years and simply invite you to identify the mystery years from the tunes and the clues. Now, it was in this year that the original Wellgate Centre opened in Dundee. And being reported in the Evening Telegraph in July, a scone eating competition was held at Riverview Monifieth. And I've got the results here. Winners were 15-year-old Alistair Eglinton and 13-year-old Ian Harland, both of Monifieth. They won the senior and junior sections respectively. Belated congratulations to Alistair and Ian on their spectacular victory.

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0: you.
1: Lionel Richie and the Commodores, three times a lady, a number one single. Always reminds me of this year, and when that was number one, it was back to school time. Oh, it's a horrible thing. Part one today, 1991. Well, then, have you got that? Part two, I played the hits of 1978. Yeah, 78 today. Sharon got in touch saying, yeah, the year I turned sweet 16. I'm not going to reveal if that was 1991 or 1978, she means. Hi to Laura and to Jane, loving the tunes today. Lorraine and David got in touch. All my regulars, hello to you. Hi to Mary on the phone. OEP squad got in touch. Bruce, Pat and Liz getting the years all right, messaging me via the website. So thank you for that. We'll do another couple of years tomorrow morning on our daily top 10 at 10.
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3: The NATO chiefs called US airstrikes on Iran overnight absolutely necessary after tankers were targeted in the Strait of Hormuz.
4: When you have a ceasefire and Iran is basically violating the ceasefire, we see what happened yesterday with ships being attacked, I think it is totally crucial that the US forcefully reacts.
3: The American military hit 80 sites, prompting Iran to threaten what it calls a crushing response. Missile alert sirens have sounded in Bahrain and Kuwait. Other news, business owners in Dundee believe parking charges are criminal and hampering the city centre whilst the West End thrives. A 6 hour or more stay in the centre during the week costs a minimum of £11. Meanwhile, car parks in the West End allow free stays for 2 hours and charge £3 to park all day. There's also unrestricted free on-street parking there, as property firm director Adam Hutchison tells The Courier this helps encourage regular footfall and return visits. And finally, Judy Murray's calling for Tennis Scotland to break from the status quo as it risks those living out with the Central Belt abandoning their dreams. The coach and former player is urging the governing body to change its talent training and scouting programme. She's calling for more training centres and investment across the country, as well as more support for junior players to compete nationally and internationally. But Tennis Scotland insists the sport's thriving here as it gives opportunities to school kids all over to try
2: tennis. 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
3: Dry with increasing spells of sunshine as the day goes on, feeling very warm with highs of 24 degrees. I'm Sky McCord, you're up to date on Original 106.

Live across Tayside, this is Original 106, 10 past 11. And The Wanted there, all-time low, just before that Sister Sledge and Lost in Music. I thought I would play you Sister Sledge, just in case you were loving the 70s year so much on the top 10 at 10, you wanted a little more. Lost in Music, when did that come out? It might have been 79. Anyway, doesn't matter. I hope you're fine today. Thank you for having us on. It's Original 106. In sport yesterday, Novak Djokovic moves on to the next round of Wimbledon. He's aged 39. I think he's the oldest quarterfinalist. There's some kind of record that he's made now, thanks to that. Very long match yesterday, and I think he is really eyeing up a final Wimbledon title. Football World Cup yesterday, somehow Egypt threw away a 2-0 lead over Argentina, for goodness sake. With 11 minutes to go, there were two goals up, but then it all changed and it finished Argentina 3, Egypt 2. Switzerland go through, winning on penalties against Colombia. No World Cup games today, though. The round of 16 is done, all finished, and the quarterfinals start tomorrow. So here we are then, 8th of July today. It's National Chocolate with Almonds Day, otherwise known as Completely Ruined Chocolate Day. And it's the birthday of Kevin Bacon, American actor. A bit of a ham actor, Kevin Bacon. 68. Whoa!

0: Sugar Babes, Round Round on Original 106. Three clips of music in there, believe it or not. 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So yeah, the money climbs up 20 quid every day and it's at 340 quid this afternoon. 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

Ava Max on Original 106, Sweet But Psycho, Let Loose before that, Crazy For You. Not a bad day today, remaining dry. Still a bit cloudy though, but the cloud will break this afternoon to reveal some lovely, gorgeous sunshine on a dry, warm, sunny July day. That's how we like it. Sam Ryder has received multiple standing ovations during his debut on London's West End stage as he takes on the title role in the latest incarnation of Andrew Lloyd Webber's Jesus Christ Superstar. So the show opened in London last night at the Palladium, no less, and it's on tour next year, visiting Scotland, three venues for Scotland, Edinburgh Playhouse early April, Glasgow Kings in August, Aberdeen His Majesty's Theatre in October of next year. Oasis are down to return for live shows again next year after last year's big comeback tour. For 2027, they're planning two separate residences, a 12-night residency in June at the Etihad Stadium in Manchester, homecoming gigs. And according to the Sun newspaper, they'll play Nebworth six times over a three-week period in September. So far, that's the master plan. Get it? And even though we're still only in July, there are rumours about who will be in this year's I'm a Celebrity, Get Me Out of Here. Only two names, I think, so far being thrown around. Christopher Dean, off of Torval and Dean, and Strictly Come Dancing pro Nadia.

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1: 10 to 12, original 106, always your favourite music. And there's Mr. Ed Sheeran and his little guitar. And Shape of You, Adele before that, and Set Fire to the Rain. When's she going to do more new stuff? What's her next album going to be called? What was the last one called? Add on however many years it is from the last album to the title of the last album to arrive at her next album's title. Probably. Now, this coming Friday, once again, Bridie Friday, on Original 106, we are upgrading your lunchtime with Stephen's Bakery and their drive-through on Turpie Road in Leven. So you've got all kinds to choose from, all the kind of stuff that's going to make you hungry right now as I talk about it. Hot soup and rolls, their legendary steak Bridie, whole range of stuff, and you can stop off for a Stephen's without even leaving your car with their drive-through. That is how to do it. And each week, we've done it over the last few weeks, we're still doing it. On Original 106 Breakfast, you could win £200 worth of Stephen's goodies. That's a lot. 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Okay, and if you get the call back from Vanessa on Friday, you must answer the phone with, "Thank God it's Bridie Friday." You've got to say that first. Do that, you're going to be a winner. Check out Breakfast each day this week on Original 106.

0: Take That, Never Forget, on Original 106. Okay, we'll keep you up to date with everything that's going on. 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
2: The NATO chiefs called US airstrikes on Iran overnight absolutely necessary after tankers were targeted in the Strait of Hormuz.
3: When you have a ceasefire and Iran is basically violating the ceasefire, we see what happened yesterday with ships being attacked, I think it is totally crucial that the US forcefully reacts.
2: The American military hit 80 sites, prompting Iran to threaten what it calls a crushing response. Missile alert sirens have sounded in Bahrain and Kuwait. In other news, business owners in Dundee believe parking charges are criminal and hampering the city centre whilst the West End thrives. A 6 hour or more stay in the centre during the week costs a minimum of £11. Meanwhile, car parks in the West End allow free stays for 2 hours and charge £3 to park all day. There's also unrestricted free on-street parking there, as property firm director Adam Hutchison tells The Courier this helps encourage regular footfall and return visits. And finally, Judy Murray is calling for Tennis Scotland to break from the status quo as it risks those living out with the Central Belt abandoning their dreams. The coach and former players urging the governing body to change its talent training and scouting programme. She's calling for more training centres and investment across the country, as well as more support for junior players to compete nationally and internationally. But Tennis Scotland insists the sport's thriving here as it gives opportunities to school kids all over to try tennis.
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2: Dry with increasing spells of sunshine as the day goes on, feeling very warm with highs of 24 degrees. I'm Sky McCord, you're up to date on Original 106.

0: Hello, good afternoon. This is Original 106, always your favourite music. Olivia Rodrigo, Drop Dead, and just out of the news, Sam Fender, and people watching. £1,000. Think about that for a minute. £1,000 won by you at breakfast time with Original 106, playing four away from 1K, the big matching game. You've only got to match four correctly this week with Dave Connor, who's absent from the breakfast show, but he did leave his pre-recorded answers. And Charles came on today. Good answers all round, I thought. Did Charles become a winner?
1: So your first question was, name something you sniff before throwing out. I feel there's only one answer to this. You said milk.
2: Milk.
1: Yes. Second one, name something that squeaks when it's old or gets old. Door hinge, you said. Dave said.
2: A door hinge.
1: Hey, there we go. Something you might use only a few times a year. You said barbecue. Dave said.
2: Passport.
1: Passports. Barbecue is a good shout. I never even thought of that. Typically in Scotland as well. So we are out. Was it a 3 out of 4? How did we do on the last one? Something you buy from a bakery that isn't bread. You said a pie or pies. Dave said
2: a fudge donut.
1: Ah, so you wouldn't have got it. Would have been a 2 out of 4 anyway, if that makes you feel any better.
3: No problem.
0: Oh, fudge donuts. God, I could go a fudge donut right now, but I think I would have said pie for that one. Anywho, we didn't get a win this morning. Tough luck there, Charles. Maybe play again someday. You can be on tomorrow morning,

0: away from 1K, if you want to get the call back from Vanessa, register your name at original106.co.uk. 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

0: Jennifer Lopez, Waiting for Tonight on Original 106. 21 minutes past 12. Coming up, we will cross over to the BirdLife desk and get your latest seagull news. Seagull! Seagull news! Oh.
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0: Backstreet Boys on Original 106, Larger Than Life, just like those seagulls that you may encounter if you're by the coast. Seagulls, a scourge of summer holidays in coastal areas. Just when you want to enjoy a poke of chips or an ice cream cone in peace, there they are, swooping in, or worse, defecating on you. That's just no good at all. MSPs have been debating the subject of aggressive gulls after reports of people being dive-bombed, injured, and even scared to leave their homes because of them. Some politicians have called for a national seagull summit. Seagull summit. Sounds like they want to get this, you know, the head seagulls around the table, you know, to get some arbitration going on. See if we can solve this problem. More seagull news this week. Police in Oban were called after reports that a man grabbed two seagulls and allegedly used one of them during an assault on another person. Oh, that's terrible. Oh. Not seagulls, this one, but another wildlife-related thing, wild being the appropriate word. French police have had to issue a public warning about deer eating fermented fruit and stumbling around roads drunk. Yeah. They literally advised motorists to watch out for drunk wildlife wandering across roads in a drunken stupor, singing and swearing, some of them even calling this out.
1: She stopped the race against it.
0: Yeah, so watch out for that, you know. Don't approach them either.

0: Live across Tayside, this is Original 106. And there's Miles Smith, Hold Me in the Dark. And where is Teenage Dirtbag? So here we are, early July. Schools are off. Weather's okay today. We'll have a look and see what's going on entertainment-wise in this area. If you're looking for some fun stuff to do, we'll do that soon.
1: Original 106 Daytime. We bring the tunes while you bring whatever it is you should be doing right now.
2: Washing? Emails? Don't worry, we've got you covered.
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If you've been watching a bit of football over the last couple of weeks, that's a song that you might have heard quite a bit during matches. I think during hydration breaks. Is that when they do it? They pipe in that song through the stadium's PA system. Why not? I mean, it's a real crowd pleaser. Bon Jovi, Living on a Prayer on Original 106. Perth Festival Festival of the Arts. I haven't touched a drop, honestly. That continues until the 24th of July. It's the second night of Nonsense Room Productions and their show You Choose at Dundee Rep. Night two is tonight for that one. Another couple of things. What's Love Got to Do with It? A Tina Turner tribute at Perth Concert Hall tonight. And the Spooky Men's Chorale at Perth Theatre this evening. That's quite a busy time at the minute. We've got the circus in town in Dundee, Circus Extreme, with performances daily until this coming Sunday. And there's a Broughty Ferry Gala as well. Gala Week, if you want to find out more, broughtygala.co.uk is where to go. Always your favourite music across Tayside. It's Original 106 with Maroon 5 and Christina Aguilera now.

0: Maroon 5 and Christina Aguilera with Moves Like Jagger on Original 106. Weather outside doesn't look too bad today. Remaining dry. Best of the sunshine later. We know that much. But we'll get more on that on the weather forecast for the rest of the day and the evening, which follows the news at 1 o'clock. And after we've done all of that, we'll get into today's number ones at 1.
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2: The NATO chiefs called US airstrikes on Iran overnight absolutely necessary after tankers were targeted in the Strait of Hormuz.
3: When you have a ceasefire, and Iran is basically violating the ceasefire. We see what happened yesterday with ships being attacked. I think it is totally crucial that the US forcefully reacts.
2: The American military hit 80 sites, prompting Iran to threaten what it calls a crushing response. Missile alert sirens have sounded in Bahrain and Kuwait. In other news, business owners in Dundee believe parking charges are criminal and hampering the city centre whilst the West End thrives. A 6 hour or more stay in the centre during the week costs a minimum of £11. Meanwhile, car parks in the West End allow free stays for 2 hours and charge £3 to park all day. There's also unrestricted free on-street parking there, as property firm Director Adam Hutchison tells The Courier this helps encourage regular footfall and return visits. And finally, Judy Murray's calling for Tennis Scotland to break from the status quo as it risks those living out with the Central Belt abandoning their dreams. The coach and former player is urging the governing body to change its talent training and scouting programme. She's calling for more training centres and investment across the country, as well as more support for junior players to compete nationally and internationally. But Tennis Scotland insists the sport's thriving here as it gives opportunities to school kids all over to try
0: Original
2: tennis.
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2: Dry with increasing spells of sunshine as the day goes on, feeling very warm with highs of 24 degrees. I'm Sky McCord, you're up to date on Original 106.
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Hiya, good afternoon. It's Original 106 and our daily number ones at one with Daft Punk and Pharrell Williams. Get Lucky. Just before that, Shakespeare's Sister and Stay. And In Out of the News with Duran Duran from 1983 is a Something I Should Know. These songs here, we call them the number ones at one. Back to the year 2013 now with this from John Newman.

0: Wednesday's number ones at one, rounding off the collection today with John Newman, Love Me Again. Yesterday afternoon with Craig, Anne was a winner on the question thing. So she's got a pair of tickets to go and see any film of her choice at Cineworld. Another question thing later on today. And another music mash this afternoon. That montage, it is a montage, by the way, in case it sounds like a random collection of sounds. It's a montage containing three separate songs to identify. One comes from the 80s, one comes from the 90s, one comes from the 10s. So what do you reckon? Well, we need to get three out of three before we can declare a win. And it was Margaret who was on yesterday.
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2: Right, there's three songs there. There's an 80s one, there's a 90s one, and there's one from 2013. What are your three songs, Margaret?
3: Maloko, Sing It Back. Miley Cyrus, Wrecking Ball. And Ian Dury and the Blockheads, Hit Me With Your Rhythm Stick.
2: It's a two out of three, I'm afraid. 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
2: You did come on saying you were 5 out of 10 for confidence, so maybe that was justified. Yeah.
0: 2 out of 3 scored, 5 out of 10 confidence. No wonder it's 2 out of 3. Come on, we're looking for 100% confidence. 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

Love on Original 106, 127, Wednesday afternoon. And I hope you are well. Hope you're fine and dandy today. So Nigel Farage is standing down as an MP, forcing a by-election in his constituency of Clacton, which will delay investigations into his finances. Coincidentally. A by-election, then, in which he will stand as a candidate. I think I've got the wrong music here. Yeah. Elections cost public money to run, don't they? Correct me if I may be wrong on that one. Anyway, in protests at the perceived unnecessary by-election, Labour, the Conservatives, the Lib Dems, the Green Party and Restore Britain have all ruled out contesting the Clacton by-election. However, comedian John Harvey, a.k.a. Count Binface, has confirmed that he will run. I'll be honest, I'm hoping for a two-horse race here. And you may have seen social media posts today saying, Clacton now given the opportunity to do the funniest thing imaginable. Oh, can you imagine? If Nigel ends up runner-up in the seat he voluntarily vacated. Well, it might happen. I don't know. We'll have to wait and see.

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There she is, the newlywed, Travis Kelce's missus. It's Taylor Swift's Opalite on Original 106. Good afternoon, Martin Ingram here. If you're looking for tunes to speed your workday by, and you've landed on this here radio station, you need look no further. We've got it all for you. We'll do the music. You just do you, okay? Right, back into the 80s. Here's an 80s gem from Bronski Beat now.

0: was your favourite music on Original 106. That's what we do. And there's Years and Years, Shine. And that's it from me. They're going to come and remove me from the building, probably. Craig's heavies will be coming in, bundling themselves into the studio, going, "Oh, you, Ingram, out." So I shall make way. Craig will take you through the afternoon. He's got the Music Mash for 340 quid, 10 past five today. If you want to be on it and win the money, you can just call in later or register your name now on our website. He's also got the question thing as well for free movie tickets. Sam's on from 6 p.m. He's in for Lachlan this week, and I shall see you tomorrow morning.
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2: Donald Trump's called Iran cuckoo as he defends fresh airstrikes overnight in response to attacks on oil tankers yesterday.
3: I told him every time you hit, we hit. And of course, they're dirty players, so they go after everyone, probably including me. I've been number one on their list for years, and they're a bunch of scum.
2: The US president's in Turkey for a NATO summit where he says he thinks a fragile temporary ceasefire is over. Meanwhile, the European aviation regulators told airlines not to fly within Iranian and Iraqi airspace. A drunk driver who killed a teenager in a high-speed crash in Perthshire after she texted a friend she might not survive the night has been jailed. Kilpatrick's passenger, Aaron Slane, sent the message from his Ford Fiesta ST3 Turbo on September 1st, 2024, 2 days before her 20th birthday. 23-year-old Patrick was hitting speeds of up to 119 miles per hour on a secluded road at the time. He's been sentenced to 8 years behind bars. And three Scottish firefighters are back home after spending 10 days in Venezuela helping with search and rescue efforts following a devastating earthquake there. Tayside firefighters Brian Richards and station commander Gavin Brown were joined by Aberdeen-based Ian Hodgson, facing devastation unlike anything they'd experienced. Brian from the McAlpin Road station in Dundee tells us more about some of the things they got up to.
4: We were carrying out assessment, search and rescues using listening devices and search dogs to try and ascertain if there was savable life within the rubble pile before being transported to La Guerrera. Driving through that, there was quite an impact that we could see.
2: The earthquake 2 weeks ago has killed at least 2,500 people.
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2: Sunny and warm this afternoon, with temperatures in some areas reaching highs of up to 26 Celsius. I'm Tom Irvin, you're up to date on Original 106.

0: It's Cher, If I Could Turn Back Time. It's Original 106 for Wednesday. And can I just say, it's too hot.
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I will

Born on Blonde, What's Up, Lewis Capaldi before that, and Forget Me, and in my haste to tell you that I was too hot, I forgot to say thank you to Martin. He's back tomorrow. One of the years in the top 10 at 10 was the year that Gmail was introduced. That does remind me, it's about time I got myself a proper email address, because Mr. Stovies doesn't go down well when you're talking to important folks.

0: Bruno Mars, I Just Might. I'm going to have to get some summer tunes on. I think I'll dig out some soon. On the way after 3 o'clock, we'll do the question thing. Today it involves things to do with our appearance. So that's on the way after three, and we'll get Gabrielle on the way next.
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0: See? Told you I'd treat you with a bit of sunny music for a sunny day. It looks like around about Cooper would be the warmest part at the moment. 24 degrees. All right. I know where I'm going when I finish today. Tomorrow, another round of four away from 1K with Vanessa. Your chance to win yourself a grand every day. You're trying to match four answers with Dave, who's on his holidays this morning. It was Charles who took part trying to win.
1: So your first question was, name something you sniff before throwing out. I feel there's only one answer to this. You said milk.
2: Milk.
1: Yes. Second one, name something that squeaks when it's old or gets old. Door hinge, you said, Dave said.
2: A door hinge.
1: Hey, there we go. Something you might use only a few times a year. You said barbecue. Today would be a barbecue day. Dave said.
2: Passport.
1: Passport. Barbecue is a good shout. I never even thought of that. Typically in Scotland as well. So we are out. Was it a 3 out of 4? How did we do on the last one? Something you buy from a bakery that isn't bread. You said a pie or pies. Dave said
2: a fudge donut.
1: Ah, so you wouldn't have got it. Would have been a 2 out of 4 anyway. If that makes you feel any better.
3: No problem.
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0: Stereophonics Dakota at Original 106. Remember, 10 past 5 this afternoon, a chance for you to win £340 on the Music Mash. Here's the clip. Shh, shh, shh. I can't. Three songs there, name all three, we'll give you the cash.
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2: Donald Trump's called Iran cuckoo as he defends fresh airstrikes overnight in response to attacks on oil tankers yesterday.
3: I told him every time you hit, we hit. And of course, they're dirty players, so they go after everyone, probably including me. I've been number one on their list for years, and they're a bunch of scum.
2: The US president's in Turkey for a NATO summit where he says he thinks a fragile temporary ceasefire is over. Meanwhile, the European aviation regulators told airlines not to fly within Iranian and Iraqi airspace. A drunk driver who killed a teenager in a high-speed crash in Perthshire after she texted a friend she might not survive the night has been jailed. Kilpatrick's passenger, Aaron Slane, sent the message from his Ford Fiesta ST3 Turbo on September 1st, 2024, 2 days before her 20th birthday. 23-year-old Patrick was hitting speeds of up to 119 miles per hour on a secluded road at the time. He's been sentenced to 8 years behind bars. And three Scottish firefighters are back home after spending 10 days in Venezuela helping with search and rescue efforts following a devastating earthquake there. Tayside firefighters Brian Richards and Station Commander Gavin Brown were joined by Aberdeen-based Ian Hodgson, facing devastation unlike anything they'd experienced. Brian from the McAlpin Road Station in Dundee tells us more about some of the things they got up to.
4: We were carrying out assessment, search and rescues using listening devices and search dogs to try and ascertain if there was savable life within the rubble pile before being transported to La Guerrera. Driving through that, there was quite an impact that we could see.
2: The earthquake 2 weeks ago has killed at least 2,500 people.
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2: Sunny and warm this afternoon, with temperatures in some areas reaching highs of up to 26 Celsius. I'm Tom Irvin, you're up to date on Original 106.

about today, we should get some interesting answers. But what's yours? 01592 757 757 is my number. 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But what is it?

0: See, told you I'd treat you with some summertime tunes. Jazzy Jeff and the Fresh Prince, Summertime. I'm always worried about, he's on about his car that he spent all day waxing. I spent all day waxing mine. You need to get some of the Maguire stuff, all right? All right. I'll send you a link on Amazon. Remember the question thing, 32% of folks say that getting this has improved their appearance. What is it? We'll give you some of the wrong answers next.
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It's Len, Steal My Sunshine, Madonna, Sabrina Carpenter before that, and Bring Your Love. The question thing today, 32% of people say that getting this has improved their appearance, but what is it? Jeff thinks it might be a facelift or getting a new car, like his one. He's got a brand new Mini Cooper S. He says, that's improved my appearance. Trisha and a few others thinks it might be putting a paper bag over their napper. Right. No, it's not that. Bob, interestingly, thinks to improve your appearance, piles might be a thing. Really? Oh, you're not sitting down much, I suppose. Reese thinks it might be a divorce. Oh, it's not it's getting waxed, thank you, Leslie. Bob thinks it could be Viagra. Nicola and Chloe thinks it might be teeth whitening or straightening. Honestly, you guys. It's not some glasses. A round of drinks, says Colin. Graham's going one step further and says it's being drunk. It's not a tan, thank you, Karen. And it's not a new hairstyle. A couple of people so far were right answer, but not an awful lot, to be honest. 32% of people say that getting this has improved their appearance. But what is it?

0: The Killers, Mr. Brightside. 32% of people say getting this has improved their appearance. What is it? Colin says, is it rich? Definitely works for some folk, doesn't it? Right, we'll give you that right answer soon and get yourself a winner, and we'll check out the latest on the roads next.
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4: This is Martin with your travel, and we're off to a good start at the Queen's Ferry crossing this Wednesday afternoon. You're getting a good run there in both directions, both north and southbound. Heading back to the Kingdom from Edinburgh, the Queen's Ferry Road just a bit busy, fivebound between Davison's Mains and Claremaston Road North. In Dunfermline, Holbeath Road running fairly well between the Astor Dunfermline roundabout and the Sinclair Gardens roundabout. In Kirkcaldy, Rosslyn Street already busy northbound between the Gallatown roundabout and the A92. The 92 steady both ways as you go through the Preston, Bankhead and Red House roundabouts. Tayside wide, no problems at the Tay Road Bridge, getting a fairly good run there in both directions, both north and southbound. In Dundee itself, the Kingsway touch busy westbound as you head in towards the Strathmartin roundabout. Finally, the M90 busy northbound as you head in towards the Broxton roundabout. If you spot any problems on the roads, call the Original 106 Jambuster line on 01592 85 44 66.

Justin Timberlake, Mirrors. At Original 106, 32% of folks say getting this has improved their appearance. What is it? The answer we're looking for today is a tattoo. Yeah, depending on where you have it. You know, I think the sleeves look pretty cool. I think I would rock that look, but too much of a wimp. Right, who got that right? Angela's got it right. Sharon's got it right. Mandy, Michelle, and a winner today is Caroline Robertson. Well done, Caroline. You're off to Cineworld for free. If you missed out today, don't worry. We'll do it again tomorrow. Just

0: See, I've got the summer tunes for you. Bob Marley, One Love, Take That Before That, and Could It Be Magic. In the next hour, we'll get on Cammy Barnes and Bastille, and we'll need to talk about what's going on here.
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2: Donald Trump's called Iran cuckoo as he defends fresh airstrikes overnight in response to attacks on oil tankers yesterday.
3: I told him every time you hit, we hit. And of course, they're dirty players, so they go after everyone, probably including me. I've been number one on their list for years, and they're a bunch of scum.
2: The US president's in Turkey for a NATO summit where he says he thinks a fragile temporary ceasefire is over. Meanwhile, the European aviation regulators told airlines not to fly within Iranian and Iraqi airspace. A drunk driver who killed a teenager in a high-speed crash in Perthshire after she texted a friend she might not survive the night has been jailed. Kilpatrick's passenger, Aaron Slane, sent the message from his Ford Fiesta ST3 Turbo on September 1st, 2024, 2 days before her 20th birthday. 23-year-old Patrick was hitting speeds of up to 119 miles per hour on a secluded road at the time. He's been sentenced to 8 years behind bars. And three Scottish firefighters are back home after spending 10 days in Venezuela helping with search and rescue efforts following a devastating earthquake there. Tayside firefighters Brian Richards and station commander Gavin Brown were joined by Aberdeen-based Ian Hodgson, facing devastation unlike anything they'd experienced. Brian from the McAlpin Road station in Dundee tells us more about some of the things they got up to.
4: We were carrying out assessment, search and rescues using listening devices and search dogs to try and ascertain if there was savable life within the rubble pile before being transported to La Guerrera. Driving through that, there was quite an impact that we could see.
2: The earthquake 2 weeks ago has killed at least 2,500 people.
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2: Sunny and warm this afternoon, with temperatures in some areas reaching highs of up to 26 Celsius. I'm Tom Irvin. You're up to date on Original 106.

0: Bastille, Pompey and Cammy Barnes, Whiskey Roll. You can catch him middle of August at Summer's End in Angus. He's on the Sunday. Now, let's have a little game here. Can you figure out what is going on here?
1: Jesus Christ! I'm 4 years old, I can't deal with this!
0: Do you want to know what's going on?

Oh, the poor guy. But you just know there will be some bosses at courier companies right now going, here, that's a way to get productivity up. Why don't we release the turkeys? Everything will get delivered in half the time.

0: Leanne Rimes, Can't Fight the Moonlight, Mental as Anything before that, and Live It Up. It's Original 106 for Wednesday. So this will be the first day that we've not got a game on in the World Cup. Yeah, because we're into the quarterfinals now. So I thought on the TV, well, there'll be things on the TV again. Leanne Rimes, Can't Fight the Moonlight, it's Original 106 for Wednesday. And this is the first day in a long time there's been no football on the TV, because obviously we're into the quarterfinals now. And I thought, well, let's just see what's on the TV tonight. There might be something else to watch. Well, guess what's on BBC Two at 8 o'clock? Yep, my good friend, The Repair Shop. For f***'s sake.
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2: There's the Queen's Ferry crossing. That's Kingleburn traffic now on the build-up. Sluggish getting on to the crossing. Southbound, you're getting a good run. Heading back to the Kingdom from Edinburgh, the Queen's Ferry Road heavy 5-bound between Park Grove and the Barnton. In Dunfermline, Aberdour Road running well between Hospital Hill and Lindburn Road. And Kirkcaldy, Rosson Street heavy northbound between the Gallatin roundabout and the A92. The 92 steady both ways as you go through the Preston, Bankhead and Redhurst roundabouts. In Glenrothes, the Queensway is moving well between Morrison's and the 92. No problems at the Tay Road Bridge, getting a fairly good run both north and southbound there. In Dundee, the Kingsway touch busy both ways as you head in towards the Strathmartin roundabout. The Kingsway East and Greendykes Road both sluggish in towards the Scott Fife roundabout, and the M90 touch busy northbound as you head in towards the Broxton roundabout. If you spot any problems on the roads, call the original 106 Jambuster line 1592 85 44 66.

0: Tiffany, I think we're alone now at Original 106 for this evening. A dry evening with some sunshine. The night will stay dry, long clear spells. The odd mist or fog patch around dawn, someone let her know. A low tonight of 12 degrees. Tomorrow, another fine day with a high of 24. This is Original 106. It's approaching 4:30.
1: Donald Trump says the temporary US ceasefire with Iran is over as both sides traded renewed strikes overnight. The US says it's punishing Tehran after three tankers came under fire in the Strait of Hormuz. Mr. Trump also warned the country could expect more attacks. A drunk driver who killed a teenager in a high-speed crash in Perthshire after she texted a friend she might not survive the night has been jailed. Kyle Patrick's been sentenced to 8 years behind bars. And three Scottish firefighters are back on home soil after helping with the international response to the devastating earthquakes in Venezuela.
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1: St Johnstone beat Hibs 2-1 in a closed-door game today with striker Josh Fowler scoring both of the goals. It keeps up a great pre-season for the Perth side, who remain unbeaten so far, having also defeated Forfar Montrose, and is a great sign for fans of what's to come this season. Saints now have one more friendly away to Cove Rangers this Saturday before their League Cup group campaign begins at Linlithgow next week. It's match day for Dundee tonight, though. They play Brechin at Glebe Park. 17-year-old Charlie Oosenborough is expected to be involved in the action. Despite admitting in an exclusive interview with Courier Sport, he's unsure what the upcoming campaign has in store. It's the last chance to prepare for this season and get minutes into the legs as the Dark Blues begin their League Cup campaign on Saturday against Airdrie. United play Stirling. You're up to date on Original 106.

0: Cross Teesside, this is Original 106. Stardust Music sounds better with you. Hi to any Gannets listening. Are you hungry? Well, good news, you might have seen in the paper today that Wendy's in Reform Street is going to extend its opening hours. Now, I know that McDonald's is pretty much, is it 24 hours? I'm not up that late. But they're going for 3:30 on Friday and Saturday. So there's no excuse if McDonald's is too busy, because it's never quiet in there. 12 o'clock, though, through the weeks, OK?
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5: There's the Queen's Ferry crossing. Kingdomburn traffic heavy now from the Kirtleston flyover. Southbound, you're getting a good run. Heading back to the Kingdom from Edinburgh, the Queen's Ferry Road busy 5-pound between Park Grove and the Barnton. In Rosyth, Admiralty Road busy eastbound between the Crossroads and Admiralty roundabouts. In Dunfermline, Aberdour Road running well between Hospital Hill and Lynburn Road. In Kirkcaldy, Rosslyn Street heavy northbound between the Gallatin roundabout and the A92. The 92 steady both ways as you go through the Preston, Bankhead and Redhouse roundabouts. The A911 busy westbound as you're coming from Markinch and heading for the 92. No problems at the T Road Bridge, just slightly sluggish onto Dock Street. The Kingsway looking busy eastbound as you head in towards the Strathmartin roundabout. Green Dykes Road sluggish in towards the Scott Fife roundabout. M90 bit busy southbound at Bridge of Erin. And staying with the M90, it's busy northbound into the Broxton roundabout. If you spot any problems on the roads, call the Original 106 Jambuster line 01592 85 44 66.

0: Chic, Everybody Dance at Original 106. This would be a fine day to go to the Burnt Island Fair, wouldn't it? This is the day to do it. You can be thrown in the sky and you can see for miles. You can win some tickets as well tomorrow on Child's Play with Vanessa here at Original 106 on Child's Play. This morning it was Gary.
1: Good morning, your name is Vanessa. My name is Grayson.
2: Grayson has told us this.
1: He's yellow.
2: He's yellow. That's clue one. That gets you 20 ride passes if you can get it, and it's a strong clue. Original 106. Who's that, please?
3: Gary Urquhart.
2: Gary, did you say?
3: Yeah, Gary Urquhart.
2: Gary. Right, okay. What's your guess, please?
3: Pikachu.
2: Pikachu is indeed yellow.
3: Yes.
2: Do you like a bit of the old Pokemon?
3: No, I don't know, but I know my nephew does, and he's about the same age as that boy in the radio.
2: Oh, is he? So he would like to win some tickets, I would imagine. He'd be going on some stuff.
3: Yeah, because that's exactly where they're going. They're going to my nephew and my niece.
2: Oh, brilliant. It is the right answer. They're going. Yes! You got the right yellow guy.
3: Brilliant.
2: So you've just won 20 tickets. You did it on clue one. I'm stuffed for the rest of the show, but you have won the tickets.
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0: Right, 340 quid is in the pot, if you can tell us what this is. Well, it's three songs, but can you tell us the three songs? 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Margaret! She got herself a 2 out of 3. Can we get the 3 out of 3? Well, we'll only do that if you give us a shout. 01592 757 757. 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
2: Donald Trump's called Iran cuckoo as he defends fresh airstrikes overnight in response to attacks on oil tankers yesterday.
3: I told him every time you hit, we hit. And of course, they're dirty players, so they go after everyone, probably including me. I've been number one on their list for years, and they're a bunch of scum.
2: The US president's in Turkey for a NATO summit where he says he thinks a fragile temporary ceasefire is over. Meanwhile, the European aviation regulators told airlines not to fly within Iranian and Iraqi airspace. A drunk driver who killed a teenager in a high-speed crash in Perthshire after she texted a friend she might not survive the night has been jailed. Kilpatrick's passenger, Aaron Slane, sent the message from his Ford Fiesta ST3 Turbo on September 1st, 2024, 2 days before her 20th birthday. 23-year-old Patrick was hitting speeds of up to 119 miles per hour on a secluded road at the time. He's been sentenced to 8 years behind bars. Three Scottish firefighters are back home after spending 10 days in Venezuela helping with search and rescue efforts following a devastating earthquake there. Tayside firefighters Brian Richards and Station Commander Gavin Brown were joined by Aberdeen-based Ian Hodgson, facing devastation unlike anything they'd experienced. Brian from the McAlpin Road Station in Dundee tells us about some of the things they got up to.
4: We were carrying out assessment search and rescues to level 2, which basically meant that we were using listening devices and search dogs to try and ascertain if there was savable life within the rubble pile. We returned back to camp for about 3 or 4 hours rest before being transported to La Guerrera. Driving through that, there was quite an impact that we could see, and the devastation was quite immense.
2: The earthquake 2 weeks ago has killed at least 3,000 people. And a popular Perth restaurant is set to change hands after 11 years. Kim and Sam Whiteman, who've run Kisa's on Mill Street since 2015, are looking towards a new chapter. But they'll continue to be involved with Le Jardin and Kinross and support family who run Café Kisa in Ochterarder. Kisa's will be taken over by Tayside businessman Douglas Cruikshanks.
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2: Virgin Media has been handed a record fine for stopping millions of customers from cancelling their contracts. Regulator Ofcom's issued a £28 million punishment after it found the firm put people through unreasonable hassle when trying to switch providers. That included attempts to pressure customers to stay and deliberately dropping calls. Virgin Media insists it's improved its customer services.
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2: Clear skies and sun continuing throughout this evening with a moderate breeze and overnight lows of 13 Celsius. I'm Tom Irvin, you're up to date on Original 106.

0: Aretha Franklin, Respect at Original 106. You know, I think that's a summery kind of tune, but I've definitely got a summery one for you in just a moment.
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0: Sunbed shop. Now, are people still coming in for a sunbed today when it's sunny?
1: Yeah, well, it's been quite steady. It's mostly people that's working all day, so they kind of get out in the sun.
0: Yeah, that makes sense. Right, okay, so £340 is our jackpot today. What would you spend that on if you win it?
1: Well, me and my partner just got married on the 6th of June, and we're going away at the end of the month to the British Superbikes down at Alton Park, so... Yeah, it'd be good spending money.
0: Yeah. Oh, that'll come in handy. Right, okay, so let's get to the business end of proceedings here. I'm scared in case someone comes in for a sunbed, you see, and they're like, Tracy!
1: That's okay.
0: Cubicle number 4. Right. Now, I'm sure you've heard this clip before, but I'll play it again. There it is. There's 3 songs there. We've kind of figured out 2 if everyone's been paying attention, but what are your 3 answers, Tracy?
1: Okay, I'm thinking... It's Hey Mickey by Tony Basil, Wrecking Ball by Miley Cyrus, and Sing It Back by Maloko.
0: Okay. Have you been sitting on these answers for a while, or have it just popped into your head?
1: The Hey Mickey one was just today.
0: Oh, all right, let's have a listen. Okay, right. Let's find out how you've done before someone opens the door.
1: Oh, man.
0: Still a 2. So 2 out of 3. I think we're all paying attention here. We know which 2 that it is, and we know which 1 it isn't. Okay, well, it was worth a guess anyway, because you just never know. Good to talk to you, Tracy. Maybe get you back on again before you go on your wee holidays, okay?
1: Hopefully, yeah. No problem.
0: Nice one. Cheers. See you later. Bye-bye.
1: See you later. Bye.
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0: Deanna Spyro, Material Lover. It's Original 106 for Wednesday. Tracy there on the Music Mash. So it's a 2 out of 3. Back for £360 tomorrow. And she says she's going to Alton Park Circuit. I thought it was like Alton Towers for the, the Superbikes. Like, they did Superbikes at Alton Towers. And I've just had a look. It's near Chester, just south of Manchester. So that makes a bit more sense. Unless, I don't know, unless Alton Towers has went absolute rogue and feral and they've got motorbikes steaming about the place now.
1: Yeah. Original 106 Afternoons with Spar Scotland.
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5: Towards the Queen's Ferry crossing, the back of the Kingdom Bound queue now out at the end of the M90 spur. The speed sensors giving a travel time there of around about 20 minutes. Southbound, you're from Ferry Toll, heading back to the Kingdom from Edinburgh. The Queen's Ferry Road flowing fine 5 pound between Blackhall and the Barnton. In Dunfermline, Holbeath Road running fairly well between the Astor Dunfermline roundabout and the Sinclair Gardens roundabout. In Kirkcaldy, Rosslyn Street heavy northbound between the Gallatin roundabout and the A92. The 92 steady both ways as you go through the Preston, Bankhead and Redhurst roundabouts. The A911 busy westbound as you're coming from Markinch and heading for the 92. Tay Road Bridge busy Dundee bound onto Dock Street. The Kingsway busy westbound as you're heading towards the Strathmartin roundabout. Kingsway East and Greendyke Road sluggish in towards the Scott 5 roundabout and the A90 running well between Dundee and Perth. If you spot any problems on the roads, call the original 106 Jambuster line or 1592 85 44 66.

0: Chapel Roan, hot to go, kind of appropriate for today. I think it's still about 24 towards Cooper at the moment and the north parts of Fife. Good news. Could we not just have a summer that just is like this and we know it's going to happen? That'd be brilliant. Right, this evening, dry with some sunshine. The night will stay dry, long clear spells, the odd Mr. Fog patch towards dawn at a low of 12. Remember, tomorrow's high is 24. It's original 106. It's just gone 5:32.
1: Donald Trump says the temporary US ceasefire with Iran is over as both sides traded renewed strikes overnight. The US says it's punishing Tehran after three tankers came under fire in the Strait of Hormuz. Mr. Trump also warned the country could expect more attacks. A drunk driver who killed a teenager in a high-speed crash in Perthshire after she texted a friend she might not survive the night has been jailed. Kyle Patrick's been sentenced to 8 years behind bars. And three Scottish firefighters are back on home soil after helping with the international response to the devastating earthquakes in Venezuela.
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1: St Johnstone beat Hibs 2-1 in a closed-door game today with striker Josh Fowler scoring both of the goals. It keeps up a great pre-season for the Perth side, who remain unbeaten so far, having also defeated Forfar and Montrose, and is a great sign for fans of what's to come this season. Saints now have one more friendly away to Cove Rangers this Saturday before their League Cup group campaign begins at Linlithgow next week. It's match day for Dundee tonight, though. They play Brechin at Glebe Park. 17-year-old Charlie Oosenborough is expected to be involved in the action. Despite admitting in an exclusive interview with Courier Sport, he's unsure what the upcoming campaign has in store. It's the last chance to prepare for this season and get minutes into the legs as the Dark Blues begin their League Cup campaign on Saturday against Airdrie. United play Stirling. You're up to date on Original 106.

0: Spice Girls Wannabe. I had to play that because it's 30 years exactly since that tune came out. Wow. That brings me right back. I was a big fan of Baby Spice. Anyway, moving on. Rumours of a reunion as well. And, well, would that be good? They have to be all of them, right? We can't have Victoria Beckham sulking, right? They need to all be there if there's going to be a reunion. Anyway, I've revealed too much, and I'll tell you that we'll check out the latest on the roads next.
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16: Towards the Queen's Ferry crossing, kingdom-bound traffic now heavy from the Kirkliston flyover. Southbound from Admiralty, heading back to the Kingdom from Edinburgh, the Queen's Ferry road flowing fine 5 pounds between Blackhall and the Barnton. In Dunfermline, St Margaret's Drive, a bit sluggish northbound as you head in towards the Sinclair Gardens roundabout. On the A92 westbound near to Cardenden, an accident there is causing traffic to slow. Take care on your approach. In Kirkcaldy, Roslyn Street heavy northbound between the Gallatin roundabout and the A92 back to the 92 and its busy eastbound as you head in towards the Red House roundabout. Tay Road Bridge busy Dundee bound onto Dock Street In Dundee itself, the Kingsway busy westbound as you head in towards the Strathmartin roundabout. Kingsway East and Greendykes Road both sluggish as you head in towards the Scott 5 roundabout. A90 running well as you head between Dundee and Perth. If you spot any problems on the roads, call the original 106 Jambuster line on 01592 85 44 66.

0: Grace Abrams, that's so true. Right, enjoy your Wednesday evening. Try and get a good night's sleep, even though it's going to be muggy tonight. Sam's on the way next. He's got Beyonce and Alex Warren to play after the latest at 6.
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2: Donald Trump's claiming a ceasefire with Iran is over. The US president's hinted at fresh strikes and insists there's not a thing Iran can do to stop it. Tehran's reportedly responded with a threat to close the vital Strait of Hormuz to oil ships. Sir Keir Starmer says it must stay open.
3: I'm not going to pretend the last few days hasn't presented additional challenges. Of course it has. But it's important to keep focused on what is it we want to achieve. Back to the ceasefire. Let's get the deal implemented. Strait of Hormuz open.
2: A drink driver who caused the death of a Perthshire teenager in a 119-mile-per-hour crash has been sentenced. Erin Slane sent a text message to her friends on the 1st of September 2024, saying she might not survive the night. The 19-year-old, alongside another girl, were passengers in Kyle Patrick's car, who'd spent the night drinking with friends. 23-year-old Patrick's been jailed for 8 years and banned from driving for 10. Three Scottish firefighters have spent the last 10 days in Venezuela, and one is opening up to Original 106 about his trip now they're back home safely. Two of them are based in Tayside. Brian Richards and Station Commander Gavin Brown were joined by Ian Hodgson. Brian, who's based in Dundee, tells us their extensive training helped prepare them, but they were still taken aback.
4: Very surreal when you first see it, the impact of the collapsed buildings. You're never going to see that unless you're in a demolition site. The whole of La Guerra was almost like it was in mid-demolition. It's not overwhelming to see, it's more like it's surreal to see. You need to have the ability to detach yourself from what you're seeing and have the ability to just focus on the work that you're carrying out.
2: More than 3,000 people were killed in the disaster, while tens of thousands remain unaccounted for. And a popular Perth restaurant is set to change hands after 11 years. Kim and Sam Whiteman, who run Kisa's on Mill Street since 2015, are looking forward to a new chapter. But they'll continue to be involved with Le Jardin in Kinross and support family who run Café Kisa in Ochterarder. Kisa's will be taken over by Tayside businessman Douglas Cruikshanks.
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0: Helping you navigate rising fuel prices and the cost of living with the latest local lifestyle news that affects you.
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2: Virgin Media has been handed a record fine for stopping millions of customers from cancelling their contracts. Regulator Ofcom's issued a £28 million punishment after it found the firm put people through unreasonable hassle when trying to switch providers. That included attempts to pressure customers to stay and deliberately dropping calls. Virgin Media insists it's improved its customer services.
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2: Clear skies and sun continuing throughout this evening with a moderate breeze and overnight lows of 13 Celsius. I'm Tom Mervyn. 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

0: Alex Warren, Fever Dream, on Original 106. Good evening, it's Sam here. How are you, Craig?
1: I'm fine, how are you?
0: Good. Have you ever water skied?
1: No. No, I'm beyond that. And I look jealously at the alpha males who will do that on holiday and look very good at it. No, I just get dragged the wrong way around. They pull me by my feet and I'd be on my face in the water. Nah.
0: I once did it, well, when I left school, we went on an Essex holiday.
1: Uh-huh.
0: And we all decided that water skiing would be a great idea. I couldn't get the water skis to stay on.
1: Right,
0: and
1: so...
0: And one pal that managed to go about 10 yards... And the rest of us are just, falling flat.
1: Waste of time.
0: Yeah.
1: The things with the parachute, that's more fun.
0: Oh, that would be
1: paragliding,
0: awesome.
1: Paragliding, isn't it? So they drag you along and up you go. That'd be fun.
0: I'd love to, like, jet ski, you know, like the motorbikes on the water.
1: Surely can't get that wrong.
0: Oh, I mean, I feel like if that went wrong, it'd be really quite sore. But
1: yes.
0: But today, new world record out for the world's oldest water skier.
1: Yeah.
0: A gentleman called Norman, 94 years old.
1: Stormin Norman. 94?
0: Still going.
1: There's hope for me then.
0: Yeah.
1: Stormin Norman couldn't do
0: that
1: it.
0: That could be your pension plan.
1: Yeah.
0: Just go off and spend all your money on water skiing adventures.
1: I'll do that. Does he have a walking stick while he's there?
0: Just really quickly. Trying to keep up with himself.
1: Oh man, his knees must be in good shape though. You know what I mean?
0: I mean, his whole body must be in good shape. Good on him.
1: Where's he doing this?
0: I don't know, on water?
1: No, is he in the UK? Well, Norman's got to be a UK.
0: Yeah, he's got to be. Yeah, there's you're not having a French man called Norman.
1: Norman, no.
0: Norman.
1: Norman.
0: Yeah. Definitely not quite so cool.
1: Sorry, the French.
0: Well...

0: Live across a very sunny Tayside, it's Sam here. Good evening, how are you? I'm in for Lachlan all week this week. Highs of 24 degrees today. It's absolutely gorgeous. A full look at the roads in the next couple minutes. But hey, it's a sunny night. So if the kids are looking for something to do, Baxter Park has just reopened, been fully upgraded. The pictures of it look absolutely awesome. I'm actually slightly jealous. How was this not about when I was wee? Looks awesome. Full look at the roads next, and music on the way from D-Light next.
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4: Towards the Queen's Ferry crossing, that early Kingdombound congestion is now cleared, so you're now getting a good run in both directions, both north and southbound. Heading back to the Kingdom from Edinburgh, the Queen's Ferry Road flowing fine 5-pound between Blackhall and the Barnton. In Dunfermline, Holbeath Road running fairly well between the Asda Dunfermline roundabout and the Sinclair Gardens roundabout. In Kirkcaldy, Rosslyn Street all cleared up now northbound between the Gallatin roundabout and the A92. The 92 has eased eastbound as you head in towards the Red House roundabout. No problems at the Tay Road Bridge. You're getting a fairly good run there in both directions, both north and southbound. In Dundee, the Kingsway's cleared up westbound in towards the Strathmartin roundabout. Kingsway East and Green Dykes Road are both eased in towards the Scotfife roundabout, and the A90 running well both ways between Dundee and Perth. If you spot any problems on the roads, call the original 106 Jambuster line 01592 8544 66.

0: That's George Ezra on Original 106. Good evening, how are you? It's Sam here. I'm in for Lachlan. A dry evening ahead across Tayside, followed by what should be a dry evening overnight too. Patches of fog towards morning with overnight lows of 12 degrees. It's just gone 6:30. Here's Tom with all of your latest.
1: Donald Trump says the temporary US ceasefire with Iran is over as both sides traded renewed strikes overnight. The US says it's punishing Tehran after three tankers came under fire in the Strait of Hormuz. Mr. Trump also warned the country could expect more attacks. A drunk driver who killed a teenager in a high-speed crash in Perthshire after she texted a friend she might not survive the night has been jailed. Kyle Patrick's been sentenced to 8 years behind bars. And three Scottish firefighters are back on home soil after helping with the international response to the devastating earthquakes in Venezuela.

0: Lee Rick rolling you on Original 106. Good evening, how are you? It's Wednesday, the 8th of July. Now, you can't have missed the whole political hoo-ha that's been going on over the last few days. Obviously, a by-election in Clacton doesn't really have a huge effect here. Like, we can't vote in that. But still, all morning, I've been watching the really serious interviews with Count Binface on the news. More on that next. First, though, music from Mark Morrison.
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0: 106, good evening. It's Sam here. How are you? Wednesday, the 8th of July. Now, you can't have missed the whole political hoo-ha that's been going on over the last few days. Stuff 2026 being the year of the horse, it's turned out to be the year of the by-election. Another one coming up in Clacton in the south of England. You'll have heard this on the genuine news side of things from our news team over the last few days. But whatever you make of the politics, the fact that there's a by-election coming up with three candidates or a guy who currently has the job, the monster-raving loony party, and Count Binface is undeniably hilarious. Do you know what I mean? Count Binface, if you've never heard of him, is an intergalactical star traveller from Sigma 9, also a guy who has a pin on his head. And, well, this is some of his policies.
1: I pledge to build at least one affordable house. I will nationalise Adele. I'll price cap 99 flakes at 99 pence. I think the Clacton folk will like that one.
0: In fairness, price cap in 99p's at 99 pence. See if he comes out and says that Freddo's will be 10p again. I mean, it's tempting, isn't it? In fairness, it's tempting.

0: belter. That's Jerry Cinnamon on Original 106. Good evening, how are you? I was just chatting about Count Binface. You'll have seen him all over the news over the last couple of days because, well, he's really got himself involved in this by-election that's coming up in Clacton. He's been doing some really serious interviews, and that's what I'm finding absolutely hilarious. It's a guy with a bin on his head who is promising to do this.
1: Nationalising Adele, bring back CFAX, and of course, moving the hand dryer in the gents' toilet in the Crown and Treaty Pub, Uxbridge, to a more sensible position, because as you know, it's a national issue.
0: It is a national issue. I don't even know the pub that he's on about, but see if he gets into power. It's just come out in the news over the last hour, officially from the House of Commons. I feel like a town crier here doing some proper public information, but he wouldn't be allowed to wear his bin into the House of Commons. What? What do they want him to wear? Count Binface wouldn't be allowed to wear his bin. Surely there's not a line in the House of Commons dress code that says members must not wear a bin to Parliament. Because if there is, then I want to know why that rule has existed in the past.
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2: Donald Trump's claiming a ceasefire with Iran is over. The US president's hinted at fresh strikes and insists there's not a thing Iran can do to stop it. Tehran's reportedly responded with a threat to close the vital Strait of Hormuz to oil ships. Sir Keir Starmer says it must stay open.
3: I'm not going to pretend the last few days hasn't presented additional challenges. Of course it has. But it's important to keep focused on what is it we want to achieve. Back to the ceasefire. Let's get the deal implemented. Strait of Hormuz open.
2: A drink driver who caused the death of a Perthshire teenager in a 119-mile-per-hour crash has been sentenced. Erin Slane sent a text message to her friends on the 1st of September 2024, saying she might not survive the night. The 19-year-old, alongside another girl, were passengers in Kyle Patrick's car, who'd spent the night drinking with friends. 23-year-old Patrick's been jailed for 8 years and banned from driving for 10. Three Scottish firefighters have spent the last 10 days in Venezuela, and one is opening up to Original 106 about his trip now they're back home safely. Two of them are based in Tayside. Brian Richards and Station Commander Gavin Brown were joined by Ian Hodgson. Brian, who's based in Dundee, tells us their extensive training helped prepare them, but they were still taken aback.
4: Very surreal when you first see it, the impact of the collapsed buildings. You're never going to see that unless you're in a demolition site. The whole of La Guerra was almost like it was in mid-demolition. It's not overwhelming to see, it's more like it's surreal to see. You need to have the ability to detach yourself from what you're seeing and have the ability to just focus on the work that you're carrying out.
2: More than 3,000 people were killed in the disaster, while tens of thousands remain unaccounted for. And a popular Perth restaurant is set to change hands after 11 years. Kim and Sam Whiteman, who run Kisa's on Mill Street since 2015, are looking forward to a new chapter. But they'll continue to be involved with Le Jardin in Kinross and support family who run Café Kisa in Ochterarder. Kisa's will be taken over by Tayside businessman Douglas Cruikshanks.
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2: Clear skies and sun continuing throughout this evening with a moderate breeze and overnight lows of 13 Celsius. I'm Tom Irvin. You're up to date on Original 106.

It feels like it should be illegal to speak over the end of that song. ELO, Mr. Blue Sky on Original 106. Just before that, Sam Fender and Olivia Dean. Good evening. It's Sam Allen here. It's Wednesday, the 8th of July. It's absolutely roasting. I just had to turn the air conditioning on in the studio here. I don't think it's been on in a little while, because I turned it on and a big pile of dust just came out. It's National Freezer Pop Day today, otherwise known as Icicle Day. I was having a discussion with Lachlan the other day about icicles and calypsos, which turns out are just called calippos. What? I could have sworn they were called calypsos. Is this some sort of Mandela effect? I can't be the only one that thinks calippos were called calypsos. Have you ever heard of a Mandela effect when we all believe something that actually turns out not to be the case? Well, calippo? Calypsos? I've always called it a calypso. Gorgeous day, this is Adele. Rumour has it. It's Original 106, always your favourite music. Good evening, Sam here.

0: I've just done some research and supposedly it's always been a calypso.
1: Since when? I've always called it a calypso. Am I in the wrong? I can't be the only one. Sam here, it's Wednesday the 8th of July. Tracks lined up from James Bay and The Script next, and we'll get started with tonight's Wheel of Fortunes after that.
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0: 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That's Michael Jackson on Original 106. 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
0: So you know how this works. I look for your song suggestions on a topic, put four of them on the wheel just after 8 o'clock. Well, today, there's been highs of 24 degrees around here. That is insane weather. So I want to know your songs to do with the word sun. Anything generally sunny, generally good weather vibes. 01592 757 757 is the number to call. 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I mean, I guess that's summer been and gone for now, isn't it? 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
2: 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Also suggesting The Sun Always Shines on TV, aha. Both great shouts for The Wheel. Sally Allen going for Sunshine on Leith, Proclaimers. That's a popular shout tonight. And Christopher sent me a big long list, including The Sun and the Rain, Madness, or Walking on Sunshine, Katrina, and The Waves. Great shouts, Christopher, but keep them coming in. Remember that text number 81400. 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
2: 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I look for your song suggestions on a topic, put four of them on the wheel just after eight. Give it a spin. Whatever it picks, I have to play Lorraine. Suggesting Sheryl Crow, Soak Up the Sun, or simply Red Sunrise. Both good shouts, Lorraine Kath. Suggesting Here Comes the Sun, and a message from Helen. How about Sunshine on a Rainy Day by Zoe? All good shouts for the wheel, but keep them coming in. 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

0: Yes. That's Niall Horan on Original 106, nearly 8 o'clock. So let's see your final shouts for this.
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0: Victoria has said, how about for a sunny song on the Wheel of Fortunes, Walking on Sunshine, Smash Mouth. Also suggested, Blame It on the Boogie, the Jacksons. It took me a minute to get that one, but I like it. Don't blame it on the sunshine. Don't worry, I won't sing it. We would get the Jacksons to sing it. Helen has gone for Here Comes the Sun or Sunshine on Leith. That's Dawn's shout too. Mary suggested, You Are My Sunshine. Oh, I really hope that's just a message in and not a sun-related song for the Wheel of Fortunes. A message from Emma saying, how about the live version of George Michael's You Can't, Don't Let the Sun Go Down on Me? And Paul going Sun Queen Jerry Cinnamon. We'll see what makes the wheel next.
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0: from Emma. The live version, George Michael, Don't Let the Sun Go Down on Me. 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Oh, it looks like we're going for the Jacksons.
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Dereal, things can only get better on Original 106. It's Wednesday, the 8th of July. Good evening, it's Sam here. Now, that's it been 25 years since the UK Office first appeared on the telly. I can't believe it's been that long. Now, obviously, The Office, famously set in Slough, and a premier inn in Slough, have decided to celebrate this occasion in a pretty wild way. Yeah, not quite sure how I'd feel about spending a night in a hotel with this. Stay right there, we'll chat more about that next. First, though, is this, Dua Lipa, Levitating, on Original 106. Celine Dion lined up for you next, with I'm Alive.

Cross Tayside, some late sunshine to be expected. We're expecting it to stay dry overnight too, with lows of 12 degrees. Good evening, how are you? It's Sam here. Now, I was just yapping about the UK office. Which do you prefer, the UK office or the US one? Genuinely, I'm not getting into that debate. I don't know, I struggle to decide. But officially 25 years now since the UK office first came on our TV screens, and a premier inn in Slough has celebrated the occasion, get this, by unveiling a full-on statue of David Brent. Yeah, a statue of David Brent. Imagine you're wandering around the Premier Inn that you just booked on random and you stumble into a full statue of Ricky Gervais as David Brent. I don't know what I would do. Imagine if we did this here. In fairness, we've already got the Desperate Dan statue, so somebody just needs to shift him inside. But why don't we get a statue of Brian Cox? I mean, why is there not a Brian Cox statue at least somewhere in Tayside? Someone at Premier Inn.

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0: something about the way you look tonight on Original 106. That's Elton John. He's just come back out of retirement again. I've slightly lost count on the amount of times that he's retired now. You'll remember that he did his absolutely epic farewell tour. That was a couple years ago now. I mean, it was amazing. It was something like 330 dates. Absolutely insane. Well done, Elton. But after all that, after saying he was done and dusted about 12 months later, he's back. He's just released another 2 dates for his tour in Mexico. He promises that this will be a one-off. But I reckon this is him starting again. Good on you, Elton.
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Like a Prayer on Original 106. I still can't get over the fact that she fell off the stage at the Brit Awards, and that was about 12 years ago now. Let's go for this. It's Coldplay, Viva La Vida, on Original 106. Always your favourite music. Expect some late sunshine, should stay dry overnight too. Patches of fog appearing towards morning, but the breakfast team will see you through that. They're back 6 a.m.

0: the newlywed Taylor Swift on Original 106. It's Wednesday, the 8th of July. Sam here. And I thought I'd save this bit for after the watershed, because I stumbled across a TikTok today that asked a question that I'm not sure I've ever considered, and nor do I want to.
1: What Daddy Pig and I get up to after the kids are asleep.
0: I beg your pardon, this was posted on the official Peppa Pig TikTok account. More on that in the next five.
1: Come on then, Daddy Pig, before I get too tired.
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0: Nade, Bruno Mars on Original 106. It's Sam here, Wednesday the 8th of July. Hello, how are you? I was just speaking about the video that was posted on the Peppa Pig TikTok account today. I thought I'd save this for after the watershed, because I don't know how I feel about the question that they asked.
1: What Daddy Pig and I get up to after the kids are asleep.
0: I beg your pardon? 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
1: What Daddy Pig and I get up to after the kids are asleep.

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1: What Daddy Pig and I get up to after the kids are asleep. Come on then, Daddy Pig, before I get too tired.

0: 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A new track lined up next, Tame Impala, Dracula.
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0: Sam here on Original 106. Vanessa's flying solo on breakfast all week this week. This is how far away from 1K went.
1: So your first question was, name something you sniff before throwing out. I feel there's only one answer to this. You said milk.
2: Milk.
1: Yes. Second one, name something that squeaks when it's old or gets old. Door hinge, you said. Dave said.
2: A door hinge.
1: Hey. There we go. Something you might use only a few times a year. You said barbecue. Today would be a barbecue day. Dave said.
2: Passport.
1: Passports. Barbecue's a good shout. I never even thought of that. Typically in Scotland as well. So we are out. Was it a 3 out of 4? How did we do on the last one? Something you buy from a bakery that isn't bread. You said a pie or pies. Dave said.
2: A fudge donut.
1: Ah, so you wouldn't have got it. Would have been a 2 out of 4 anyway, if that makes you feel any better.
3: No problem.
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0: I'm yours. It's Original 106, always your favourite music. Wednesday, the 8th of July. Good evening. How are you? It's Sam here. I'm in for Lachlan all week this week. Happy 28th birthday, Jaden Smith. That's Will Smith's son. Maya Hawke, also 28 today. Birthday twins, look at that. Also, 68 today is Kevin Bacon. How can Kevin Bacon be 68? He looks like he's in his 30s. Must be a lot of plastic in him.
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Original 106, always your favourite music. Sam here, I'm in for Lachlan this week. Lachlan's got a bit of time off, so has Dave on The Breakfast Show, so Vanessa flying solo, she'll be back from 6am tomorrow morning. I've got room for one more song, it's this Blur, Girls and Boys, and then we keep going with all of your favourite music all night long until Vanessa's back.

0: solo on Breakfast all week this week. She's back at 6 a.m. I've lined up tracks from Lionel Richie and Lady Gaga next, and your latest news is on the way.
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16: A drink driver who caused the death of a Perthshire teenager in a 119-mile-per-hour crash has been sentenced. Erin Slane sent a text message to her friends on the 1st of September 2024, saying she might not survive the night. The 19-year-old, alongside another girl, were passengers in Kyle Patrick's car, who'd spent the night drinking with friends. 23-year-old Patrick's been jailed for 8 years and banned from driving for 10. Nigel Farage has formally stood down as an MP. The Reform leader, who's facing scrutiny about undeclared donations, will try to regain the Clacton seat in a by-election. But the main Westminster parties are boycotting it, and his top opponent could be comedy candidate Count Binface. Here's the view of Sir Keir Starmer.
17: Nigel Farage has been utterly exposed in this complete stunt that he was trying to set up. He's run himself into a cul-de-sac. There's a reason for that, and that's because he's up to his neck in sleaze and he doesn't want to answer questions about it.
16: Three Scottish firefighters have spent the last 10 days in Venezuela, and one is opening up to Original 106 about his trip now they're back home safely. Two of them are based in Tayside. Brian Richards and Station Commander Gavin Brown were joined by Ian Hodgson. Brian, who's based in Dundee, tells us their extensive training helped prepare them, but they were still taken aback.
18: Very surreal when you first see it. The whole of La Guerra was almost like it was in mid-demolition. It's not overwhelming to see, it's more like it's surreal to see. You need to have the ability to detach yourself from what you're seeing and have the ability to just focus on the work that you're carrying out.
16: More than 3,000 people were killed in the disaster, while tens of thousands remain unaccounted for. And a popular Perth restaurant is set to change hands after 11 years. Kim and Sam Whiteman, who run Kisa's on Mill Street since 2015, are looking forward to a new chapter. But they'll continue to be involved with Le Jardin in Kinross and support family who run Café Kisa in Auchterarder. Kisa's will be taken over by Tayside businessman Douglas Cruikshanks. You're up to date on Original 106.

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3: Lotto from the National Lottery now gives you two chances to win with every ticket. So it could be you, and it could be you. You, and then the same you, again. You. One ticket, two chances to win. New Lotto. It could be you, and it could be you.
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